0: how good is this? Out of the studio, crisp cold air conditioning to a beautiful sunny day, Westmac Anglican College. Open event is on right now, River 949. iHeart, take us anywhere you go this weekend. It's nearly 70 hectares of space from prep to year 12. You cannot go wrong here. Check it out for 2026, and your kids could be going to school in 2027 and beyond. Next 15, brand new stuff from Alex Warren, a big Grady's one-hit wonder. This band pretty much had a great run. Late 90s, early noughties, Bachelor Girl. They've reformed, hitting the road again. One thing different about the second part of their career.
1: Just thought, let's have some fun and redux our first record, because the second time around is even more fun.
0: Tanya Docco, 52 today. When was the last time we heard this?

94 minutes, non-stop music, Westmac open event. You can kind of get used to this. 70 hectares of space, clean air, and the massive Westmac open event for 2026 is running right now. Come and say hello. I'm just staring at a cow over there. They've got the agricultural science display, and we're going to chat to the principal, Andrew Peach, just after 11 this morning. 94 minutes, non-stop music, big Starship song from the Mannequin soundtrack, Killing Heidi, River.

too many times you get to wrap up 94 minutes non-stop music with a tractor and an ice cream truck side by side. And you're wondering where I am. It's Ilya River 949 iHeart. It's the Sea Westmac Open event running right now for 2026. We're in the Petminster Direct River Over. And I've got a cow. It looks like a horse in front of me as well. Going to chat to Andrew Peach, the principal, and get the lowdown on why your kids should be coming here. In the meantime, next 15 minutes, Talking Heads. And banners.

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0: Strawberry Sundays, Dagwood Dogs, I think I prefer the Strawberry Sundays, helping out Rotary and their great projects. 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

0: 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I could get used to this. 70 hectares, beautiful grounds, Westmac, Anglican College. Open event for 2026 is on right now. If you want to come and have a look for yourself, do so. And chatting to Andrew Peach, the principal, just after 11 this morning. Get into the news. Latest news headlines. Police cracking down on hooning in the Somerset. And the Dolphins take on the Bulldogs tonight in the NRL. Next 15 minutes, the first time we heard from one half of Wham going solo straight out of the news, and that great new song from Ella Langley.
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16: Roadworks in Indooroopilly for Witten Road eastbound with one lane blocked around Moggill Road and Market Street north, and also power pole repairs continue after a crash overnight for Winslow Street westbound around Scotts Road and Darra Station Road. Through Darra, they'll be ongoing right through the day. Works continue Rosewood-Marburg Road southbound around Uri Road through Rosewood and Tallagalla too. 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If you spot anything on the roads, give us a call on 38131949 Glenall Grove. Another check in an hour on River 949.
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17: Hello, I'm Rob McLennan. An Australian is among 23 passengers who left a cruise ship last month, one of whom has since come down with hantavirus. The man who has now tested positive is from Switzerland. Three passengers died and three others are sick, but Christian Lindmeyer from the WHO says everything is being done to keep everyone safe.
18: Protective masks, for example. They also have the opportunity to walk the ship every now and then, which is important because the mental stability may even be more affected right now for those on board.
17: Former Prime Minister Tony Abbott is tipped to throw his hat into the ring to become the Liberal Party's new president. Former opposition leader Alexander Downer is also thought to have shown interest. The federal government isn't putting a figure on the cost of monitoring the ISIS brides expected to arrive from Syria today. Multicultural Affairs Minister Anne Arliss told the ABC she doesn't think costs should be a consideration.
19: Do you put a cost on keeping Australians safe? If this is a necessary action that needs to be undertaken, then it should be undertaken.
17: A new poll's revealed more than half of Aussies believe Donald Trump is a greater threat to global security than Russian President Vladimir Putin. The YouGov poll found 52% of people feel Trump is a threat compared to Putin's 17%, or even Chinese President Xi Jinping with 16%. And Victoria's top cop can't rule out Melbourne's nightlife wars spreading interstate. 34 venues firebombed in the last month.
2: Elders Real Estate Ipswich. Residential sales and property management. There's an Elders for that. River 949, your sport now.
17: Australia's para athletics team has been announced ahead of July's Commonwealth Games. The squad includes 17 debutants and 8 teenagers. Victorian AFL clubs are circling Eagle Elijah

0: Hewitt, with Geelong, Essendon and Carlton among the clubs to show interest. And a boost for injury-ravaged NRL club the Eels. Cowboys forward Harrison Edwards will join the club effective immediately in a deal that will extend through to the end of 2027.
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4: 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At West Moreton Anglican College, forecast looking stunning today, 28. Spring-like, partly cloudy. No sign of any rain or showers on the radar. Tomorrow, it starts to get interesting. Dropping down to 6 degrees, 23 the top. Then, we get our first real test drive of winter. 5 degrees. Yeah, I said 5. Up to 26, sunny for Saturday. And looking okay for Sunday, we might see a possible shower early next week. Westmac Anglican College, 26 degrees, Plainland 24, World Camp 20. As we broadcast live, brand new Ella Langley on the way. We'll get to a big anniversary. And George Michael's flying solo, River. Well,

0: If you thought that you just heard a cow, you'd be right. And if you thought you could hear some jets in the background, we are live in the Petminster Direct River Rover. We've dumped the studio straight to Westmac Anglican College, their big open event today, where you can see a cow, you can tour the school as well, and find out more. Andrew Peach, the principal, joining us here. No, I'm not in trouble. He's going to join us soon to let us know all about the school. Big day. On this day, 1982, one music icon, this happens.
1: Did you ever think in 1962 that you would have a star on Hollywood Boulevard?
2: 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I really never did. When I was a little girl, I used to sing in the mirror, and I just wanted to entertain my family and to make everybody happy.
0: See? Singing in the mirror with your hairbrush pays off. Diana Ross, River. You

0: Good's this, out of the studio, Westmac Anglican College. It's their open event day today for 2026, and we are live on River and iHeart, Illawarra, this morning. They've got 70 hectares. I was just chatting to the guys in the agriculture department. They've got a Randy there, they've got a cow. You can learn all about animals. It's just fascinating, some of the stuff they've got at the school here. Lots of space, all the way from prep to year 12, and some great staff as well. Come and see for yourself. On the way. And Bon Jovi.
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0: Well, the weather certainly turned it on. We are live in the Petmin's Direct River Rover Westmac Open event. 70 hectares. No one knows every hectare better than the man sitting across from me, Andrew Peach, the principal. And last time I spoke to a principal, I was in trouble. But this
1: no trouble today.
0: No trouble today. Why should parents pick Westmac?
1: Lots of great opportunities here at Westmac. And one of the most important things for us, though, is the fact that we've got prep through to year 12. So we're able to help families and students across the full journey from that very first entry to school and the college all the way through to year 12. But along that journey, there's just so many great opportunities for our kids. So whether it's sport, music and the art, our drama program, our dance program, just so many wonderful opportunities that engages kids outside of the classroom, as well as having that really strong focus on academic performance.
0: Andrew, I love the fact that you're sort of leaning towards the arts, dance. You can go down that path, a trade path. You've also got a strong agricultural...
1: That's right. We're looking out at the animals on the oval here right now in the tractor. We're really fortunate. I think we're one of the only schools that actually has a working farm on site here. So you mentioned the 70 hectares. It's just a joy coming to school every day into the environment that we've got here at Westmac. We've got space, we've got the green environment that's just calming and lovely to turn up to, but we've also got the animals. We've got a really strong ag program. They're up for an award next Friday night at the ASC Awards. Lots of opportunities for our kids in the cattle show team and the sheep team. You choose what it is that's your passion, and we've got an opportunity here for you.
0: Great to have a local school with this much space, and also as obviously from prep to year 12, that's a big advantage.
1: Oh, absolutely. And it's that continuity that's really important to a lot of our families. I think we had 33 of our students graduating last year started with us in prep. So our prep enrolment is about 75. So about half of those kids from 13 years ago on the full journey. And one of our goals is to make sure that all of the kids starting with us in prep get all the way through to year 12 and that they're able to choose the journey that's right for them. Like you can't predict that when you're starting prep as to whether you want to be a doctor or a dentist or a plumber or a bricklayer. But you come to Westmac and there's so many options for you to follow whichever path is most appropriate for you.
0: I love that. There's so many options. So obviously they reckon that you're going to change career paths a number of times in your life, but this is a great foundation.
1: That's right. And the other reality there, I guess, too, is that for our students that are starting prep next year, the world's going to look very different in 13 years' time when they graduate as well. So being able to plan out what the future holds is really difficult, but a real strength of Westmac is our ability to work on the character development, the skills and structures that are going to hold our kids, our graduates, in really good stead for many years to come.
0: Andrew, I think if parents have any questions, they can come straight to the school and ask
1: Absolutely.
0: You or the friendly staff.
1: Absolutely. Yep.
0: Thanks for stopping past.
1: Excellent. Thank you for your time.
0: Latest news headlines on the way in just a couple of minutes. Barry, standing by. Can you guess which year this song's from? What about this one? You might have been listening to those songs on your Alpine stereo. Barry will unveil shortly. Rivers, 10 from then.
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1: River 949 traffic.
13: Got a breakdown Logan Motorway westbound through Kingston. Also a breakdown for the Gateway southbound around Miles Flooding Road through Rochdale. Roadworks continue Rosewood-Marburg Road through Rosewood and through Tallagalla. Also for Witten Road eastbound around Moggle Road and Market Street north in Indooroopilly. And through Darra Power Pole repairs for Winslow Street westbound around Scotts Road and Darra Station Road. Aspley Mazda's huge end of financial year mayhem is here. 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First in, best dressed, Gympie Road, Aspley. If you spot anything on the roads, give us a call on 3813. 1949 Glenall Grove, another check in an hour on River 949.
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10: Hey there, I'm Jackie Lim. Heavy security is expected at Sydney and Melbourne airports later today ahead of the arrival of the so-called ISIS brides and their children. The four women and nine kids have been living in a Syrian refugee camp that the US now wants to close. National Senator Bridget McKenzie on Nine says they need to be arrested straight away.
14: There is a 10-year jail term for entering a declared terrorist-controlled area, which this cohort did.
10: Three people from the NT's Child Protection Department have been stood down following the death of a five-year-old girl. The body of Kumanjai Little Baby was found in Alice Springs last Thursday. 47-year-old Jefferson Lewis has since been charged with her murder. It's been revealed that six notifications were made about the child's welfare in the 6 weeks leading up to her death. A new poll has found more than three-quarters of Aussies oppose Australia's involvement in the US and Israel's war on Iran. The YouGov stats also revealing more than half of us believe Donald Trump is a bigger threat to global security than Russian President Vladimir Putin. An online learning system used by Queensland schools has been hit with a data breach. Hackers accessing the names, email addresses and school locations of users from the past 6 years. The Department of Education's working with the provider to understand the scale of the breach, but says

0: Local schools are among thousands of institutions globally that use the program. And NASA has released 12,000 images of the recent Artemis II mission to the moon. They're the first pictures taken by astronauts travelling beyond low Earth orbit in more than 50 years.
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0: In sport, Australia's para-athletics team has been announced ahead of the Commonwealth Games in July. The squad includes 17 debutants and 8 teenagers, with wheelchair racer Angie Ballard set to compete in a record 5th Games, the most of any para-athlete ever. Glasgow 2026 kicks off July 23. And the Champions League final has been decided after a 1-1 draw this morning. Paris Saint-Germain beat Bayern Munich 6-5 on aggregate. PSG will take on Arsenal for the title in Budapest on May 30. That's the latest in news and sport.
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2: River 949, weather.
4: Yeah, the clouds hanging in there. Going to be gone tomorrow. Sunny Friday, light winds. Tomorrow morning, red Ipswich, Lockyer Valley, 6 degrees. A low of 5 on Saturday. And a balmy 8 degrees to start your Sunday. Cool weekend on the way. Tullamore Place right now, 25. Schulte's at Plainland, 25. And Ruthven Street, Toowoomba, only made it to 21 degrees so far.
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4: Wow, March next year. Lady has been with us for like 45 years, dishing up great stuff. She's going to play a final ever Brisbane show in March next year. It's called G'day and Goodbye, 45 years. It's incredible because this is how she kicked off her career.
6: Well, we didn't, I mean, actually, this it was like a girls' club. We just formed a band so we could have lots of boyfriends.
4: Yeah, just for the boyfriends. Belinda Carlisle, we're going to miss her. Here's Belinda, kick it off. A big 10 from then. It's an hour from 1989. Whisper.

0: 2, hanging out with BB King. 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
1: Cowabunga.
2: Cowabunga!
0: Yes, those pizza-eating turtles. It was 1989. We did love our Scottish bands back then. The Geeky Twins from Edinburgh, they're coming up after this Glasgow band. Great song. Deacon Blue, River, 10 from then.

0: Thank you, Charlie. Thank you, Craig. The Proclaimers, geeking their way to number one back in 1989. G'day, it's Barry Rivers, 10 from then. Seeing so much coverage of Kevin Costner around the local area in the last couple of weeks. He's here filming Honeymoon with Harry and being so good with the fans. A lot of selfies going on. Back in 89, Kev, he was hanging out in his cornfields with a bunch of dead baseballers.
1: If you build it, he will come.
0: What a movie. Couldn't get enough of Field of Dreams back in 89. We couldn't get enough Mick Hucknall. He's on the way with Deb Harry. Blondie gone solo. Rivers 10 from then.
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10: Back when you forgot you ordered a steak and filled up on Sizzler's cheese toast. 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

1989, Sweden's Nina Cherry. England's UB40, they were charting well. They're going to help us wrap up this River 10 from then in minutes. G'day, it's Barry. Hey, start of the year, Don Henley made the comment he thought the Eagles might be finished. I thought, oh no. And then last night in my YouTube, up popped the Eagles on the weekend. They played New Orleans Jazz Festival. This is a fan phone. I've got to say, they were good. Playing all the hits, there was Don Henley, Joe Walsh, Tim Schmidt, Vince Gill, and Glenn Frey's son Deacon's back. Word was he and Glenn had had a fight, but all is good. Eagles still going strong. Here's Don Henley from 89, his best album, End of the Innocents, River.

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0: ready for some River 949 news, weather, sport, traffic. It's all bundled up, coming your way in a matter of minutes. 33 hoons have been pinged by the police. Illegal car meeting up in Somerset. Toowoomba, not happy, Jan. Inland Rail cancelled. And here's a shock, Ben Aiken has quit as head of the Queensland Rugby League. Just ahead of Origin. I hope that's not an omen. Some are saying Bears. Straight after the news, the best music variety. We're going to kick it off with the best one-arm drumming the world's ever heard.
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12: River 949 traffic.
13: Crews are on the scene for a crash southbound Centenary Highway, Springfield Lakes, getting some very heavy delays almost back through to the local motorway. Probably best to take a detour there along the Ipswich motorway and perhaps down through Brisbane Road. Brisbane Road is quite okay. No delays on the local motorway or the Centenary Highway to the Gingerlea Bridge. Cunningham Highway is good, so to the Warrigate between Ipswich and Toowoomba. In Toowoomba, just the delays with roadworks on the bypass just outside the airport. For the one who's always been there, celebrate her this Mother's Day with Pandora. Discover bracelets and necklaces with a personalised engraving she'll love. Give a gift that comes from the heart. If you spot anything on the roads, give us a call on 38 131 949. It's Bow Desert. Another update next hour on River 949.
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15: Hey there, I'm Jackie Lim. A passenger who was on board a hantavirus-hit cruise ship has reportedly returned home to Australia. A Spanish passenger says the Aussie was one of 23 people who got off the ship at St Helena on April 21. One person from that group has since tested positive for the virus and is now in a Swiss hospital. The government doesn't know for sure what arrangements will be made for the children of the ISIS brides who'll be arrested when they return to Australia. The group of 13 is due to touch down in Sydney and Melbourne this afternoon. Minister Jason Clare was asked on the ABC what happens to the kids whose mothers are detained.
16: I would expect that they would be cared for by other members of their family. That is something that the Federal Police, I expect, would be able to provide more details on.
15: More than 8 million Australians are now receiving some sort of income support. That's a jump of around 2 million in the past decade. A new study has found the Earth is getting brighter due to artificial lighting. Analysis of satellite imagery has found the night sky has brightened by 16% between 2014 and 2022. Those limited edition Bluey coins are already being resold and they're going for staggering amounts. One $2 coin spotted on a resale site for a huge $999. They only went on sale yesterday with the demand crashing AusPost's online store. And a bunch of personal items from late Friends actor Matthew Perry are going under the hammer in a charity auction. A number of scripts from the hit sitcom will be up for sale. The auction partnering with Perry's non-profit foundation to help support access to addiction recovery care and resources.
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15: In sport, it's a battle of the AFL heavyweights tonight with Frio taking on the Hawks at Optus Stadium. The Dockers have won 7 in a row and the Hawks haven't lost a game in 2 months. And Cameron Smith says he remains confident LIV Golf will be back in Adelaide next year. The event, which has become one of the most popular on the Aussie sporting calendar, is under threat after Saudi Arabia pulled funding for the Renegade Golf League. But Smith says the team is working behind the scenes and he expects to return next year. That's the latest in news and sport.
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1: Clear skies, light winds for your Friday. Things are cooling down. 6 degrees tomorrow morning around Ipswich, Lockyer Valley. 5 degrees on Saturday. A booming 8 degrees on Sunday. If you're around Brisbane on the weekend, you will stay in double figures. Not as cool as out here in the west. 26 Mundamba right now. Up the valley, Fernvale 25. 21 degrees in Toowoomba. I always find Def Leppard warms things up. The best music variety, River 949. Do we want-

Two songs away, the Canadian rocker who's so damn good with a camera, he once took photos for the late Queen. Wow. The best music variety on River. G'day, it's Barry. Are you ready for the best day of the week tomorrow, River's Flashback Friday? And you know we like to go deep. By deep, we mean, okay, Billy Ocean. Out of my dreams. And we can play this. Maybe this. Great song. We mean deep Caribbean Queen. Sort of stuff you get tomorrow. Flashback Friday on River.

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I say you look so fine that I really want to make you mine. 4, 5, 6, come on and get your kicks. 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
8: River 949 traffic.
9: Crews are on the scene for a crash southbound Centenary Highway, Springfield Lace, getting some very heavy delays almost back through to the local motorway. Probably best to take a detour there along the Ipswich motorway and perhaps down through Brisbane Road. Brisbane Road is quite okay. No delays on the local motorway or the Centenary Highway to the Jindalee Bridge. Cunningham Highway is good, so to the Warrigate between Ipswich and Toowoomba. In Toowoomba, just the delays with roadworks on the bypass just outside the airport. For the one who's always been there, celebrate her this Mother's Day with Pandora. Discover bracelets and necklaces with a personalised engraving she'll love. Give a gift that comes from the heart. If you spot anything on the roads, give us a call on 38 131 949. It's Bo Desert. Another update next hour on River 949.

0: 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It's Bo Desert. Another update next hour on River 949.
1: 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I

0: No one's thinking about you, Morgan Wallen. We're all thinking about Dagwood Dogs, Birdie Beetles. The shows are back. River's going to be at the Crow's Nest show this Saturday. Marburg, good luck. You got your show on Saturday as well. And the big one, the Ipswich show. River's going to be there all day next Friday, all day next Saturday. It goes Sunday as well. Ipswich show tickets are available online. If you'd like to win a family pass, have a crack on our River 949 win page. If it's live and local, it's on River. And the best music variety, what do you reckon? If you need me, it's here. Can I come to Mental's coming up. Gwen Stefani's ex, Gavin Rossdale. In the next 15.
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0: River 949, the best music variety. We can go from tasty stuff like that, Bush, to the Super Swedes rock set. Benson Boone's on the way. 80s band became world famous, their guitar player. He would just chuck guitar picks willy-nilly all over the place, wherever he went. I guarantee you there are people listening to me right now who've got one of his guitar picks. He did it that often, and he's been here quite a few times. That's all in the next 15. After River News, breaking story today, all us Aussies are going to be paying an EV tax, even if we don't own or drive an EV. Why? Well, the government have told us the EV thing's totally under control. They finally figured out there's not enough charging stations and we're going to pay for them.
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9: Early crash on the Centenary Highway southbound at Springfield Lakes has been cleared, flowing nicely through there now. Got a breakdown eastbound Parkinson Local Motorway, slight delay building there. Your westbound run's pretty good. Some slight delay southbound Mount Lindsay Highway through Regent's Park. Centenary Highway to the Jindalee Bridge clears, so to the Cunningham Highway and the Warrego both ways between Ipswich and Toowoomba. No dramas in Toowoomba, no major delays around town. Just some slight delays with roadworks on the bypass heading on down through to Athol. 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If you spot anything on the roads, give us a call on 381 349. It's Bow Desert. Another update next hour on River 949.
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11: 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This is your news now.
12: Hi there, I'm Laura Edison. Well, the Energy Minister has assured that today's announcement to lock in a 20% East Coast gas reserve will put downward pressure on gas prices. The gas reserve will force around a fifth of uncontracted gas supply to go back into the domestic market to prevent potential shortfalls. Chris Bowen says it will help to stabilise the price of gas.
13: What it will also do is to a certain degree disconnect Australian gas from spikes in the international prices. When the Ukraine war occurred, we saw gas prices spike around the world. If this policy had been in place then, that would have had a much lesser impact on Australia.
12: A heavy police presence is expected at Melbourne and Sydney airports as a cohort of women known as the ISIS brides and their children are set to return from Syria. It's understood some of them who are Australian citizens will be arrested and charged with terror-related offences. Argentina is scrambling to find the origin of an outbreak of the deadly hantavirus on a cruise ship as an Australian who was on board arrives home. Three passengers have died and one is in intensive care in hospital in South Africa. It's understood others remain on board under strict hygiene measures. Queensland students and teachers have been caught up in a major data breach. In a statement, the state's education minister said the early advice is it will impact more than 200 million people and more than 9,000 institutions worldwide. And Travis Kelce has told the New Heights podcast he can't wait for everyone he loves to be in the one room for his upcoming wedding to Taylor Swift.
11: Elders Real Estate Ipswich. 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There's an Elders for that. River 949, your sport now.
12: It's more now, and Charlie Kermo has been ruled out of Saturday's clash with North Melbourne. This one-star recruit is suffering from an abdominal injury. Sydney coach Dean Cox says they've got plenty of talent to backfill the squad.
14: Now an opportunity for some players that have been playing in the VFL. They've been going really well, and hopefully they can fill the void.
12: Tonight, Freo take on the Hawks at Optus Stadium. And in league, the Titans take on the Roosters, and then it's the Dolphins up against the Bulldogs. And that is the latest in news and sport.
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16: You take your dog outside for their nighttime biz this time of year. You smell all the fireplaces. They're going to be getting stoked on the weekend. Down to 6 degrees in the morning around Ipswich, Lockyer Valley. Saturday, 5, and Sunday, 8 degrees. Shout out to all the market stall holders. Their world is going to change.

this weekend. Clear skies, light winds, next chance of a light shower, that might be Sunday. 26 at Springfield Lakes, Plainland, you're on 25, and Toowoomba, enjoying 21 degrees with the best music variety, River. Hello.

Hey, what is free, fun and quick? I'll tell you. Joining our River 949 music panel on our website right now. And just for being part of the gang, you might get yourself $1,000 free fuel. You get a say in the best music variety, like the songs coming up in the next 15. One of the Fooey's killers that'll rock Suncorp in November. Something magic from the Rumours album on the way. And this is 80s. How good? Cheap Trick and River. Oh, no.

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6: Early crash on the Centenary Highway southbound at Springfield Lakes has been cleared, flowing nicely through there now. Got a breakdown eastbound Parkinson local motorway, slight delay building there. Your westbound runs pretty good. Some slight delay southbound Mount Lindsay Highway through Regents Park. Centenary Highway to the Jindalee Bridge clears, so to the Cunningham Highway and the Warrego both ways between Ipswich and Toowoomba. No dramas in Toowoomba, no major delays around town. Just some slight delays with roadworks on the bypass heading on down through to Athol. 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It's Bo Desert. Another update next hour on River 949.

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Hello, it's Barry at River 949. I get one shot at the secret sound this afternoon. You know, if I give away the $50,000, Marnie and Campo, they'll be filthy. Hinksy, it'll go right off. Bring it on. 10 in

Great guesses on our website. Check them out. Tweak one of the guesses. After five, you might be 50 grand better off. Tomorrow night, join the Yowies in Mulgowie. It's Mulga Bull Ride time. Saturday, what a day. Gatton State School, 150th anniversary fate. And they got a dunk tank. Where are the pollies? Bring that on. If it's live and local, it's on River. Just like the Fine Young Cannibals. And Radiohead. Oh, I'll be turning this up. On the way, the

0: I'll be turning this up. On the way, the next 15.
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0: Best day of the week tomorrow. Rivers Flashback Friday. So damn good. We're going to let it run wild all over the weekend. It's a flashback weekend coming up. All the stuff we grew up with all weekend. 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

0: can play the Lemonheads. And because it's the best music variety on River, next guy you hear, he was on Friends. He hired Phoebe to sing to a bunch of kids in the library. Oh, I'll mention an album title in the next 15 minutes. Appetite for Destruction. You know, that's going to be loud. After River News, a legal car event up near Wivenhoe. 30 hoons pinged by the police.
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14: There are still emergency power pole repairs after a crash at Darra Winslow Street westbound between Scotts Road and Darra Station Road. They will be ongoing across the afternoon. It's already under speed for the Western Freeway through Indooroopilly, Fig Tree Pocket. Slow traffic for the Ipswich motorway all the way from Gales through towards Redbank. No delays once you clear that and get onto the Cunningham and Warraga highways. Ready for your big moment? With Australia's largest $40 million jackpot dropping every 3 minutes, now's your chance to play. 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
3: Hi there, I'm Laura Edison. Well, the federal government has announced a new East Coast gas reserve, pointing to a similar scheme introduced in Western Australia to insist it's a good idea. As part of the long-awaited policy, LNG companies will be forced to divert 20% of supplies to the domestic market from July of next year. The government promising it will push downward pressure on gas prices. So mixed opinions as to whether a group of women known as the ISIS brides should be arrested when they arrive back in Australia in the coming hours. The women and their children have spent years in a Syrian refugee camp. The AFP is reportedly planning on arresting some when they land. Opposition leader Angus Taylor says the government is to blame for letting it get this far.
4: The government should be doing everything it can to prevent them coming back to the country, and they haven't. They've done DNA testing. They have allowed and enabled third parties to be involved in and support the repatriation.
3: More eye-opening testimony at public hearings for the Royal Commission into anti-Semitism today, with a New South Wales nurse who's saying the health system is not safe for Jewish people. The Sydney woman saying her request to share a happy Hanukkah message last year was rejected over sensitivities about the Gaza war. A 14-month-old boy from the Gold Coast is set to have his breathing tubes removed today after he inhaled a cake of decorating powder, leaving him fighting for life. His parents say his condition is improving, the mother, since issuing a stark warning about the product. And NASA has released 12,000 images from the recent Artemis 2 mission around the moon. The first pictures taken by astronauts travelling beyond low Earth orbit in more than 50 years.
1: Brothers Leagues Club Ipswich, celebrating 50 years and over $5 million community support over the past 10 years.
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3: The Sport Hour and in AFL tonight, it's a battle of the heavyweights with Frio taking on the Hawks at Optus Stadium. The Dockers have won 7 games in a row and the Hawks haven't lost a game in 2 months. And to NRL, the Dolphins will be boosted by some key reinforcements for tonight's clash against the Bulldogs at Suncorp Stadium. Cody Nikorima is back from suspension and will line up in the halves alongside Isaiah Katoa. Hooker Jeremy Marshall-King will play his first game of the season after recovering from a freak knee injury. And that is the latest in news and sport.
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6: Cloud is still out there. They reckon it'll be gone tomorrow. Clear skies, light winds. 6 degrees in the morning around Ipswich, Lockyer Valley. Then down to 5 on Saturday. 8 degrees on Sunday. Maybe a light shower back by Sunday afternoon. 26 at Bevel. 25 at Esk, Toowoomba, still on 21. 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We can, because it's River, the best music variety.

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Jump on the River 99 website, sniff around those 10 incorrect guesses. Take one of those guesses, give it a tweak. Just a little tweak. For a massive $50,000, we're guessing for 50 grand on the way home after five. Hey, from the ashes of 80s rockers, The Clash, comes the 90s band you're going to hear. After Matchbox 20, River, the best music variety.

0: Hey, it's Barry with your live and local drive home, River 949. Major drama is westbound Ipswich Motorway through the Redbank stretch. Chris, you got an update?
1: It's really bad from the Logan Motor on-ramp, and the accident is up near the Redbank KFC, or just past that exit there.
0: Is there anything worse than being stuck in traffic and all you can smell is KFC? Oh.
1: Exactly. But the good thing is we're on River 949, so keep going, boys.
0: Good man. Chris, call us anytime at River 3813-1949. We're cooling down overnight. First taste of winter. 6 degrees in the morning around Ipswich, Lockyer Valley. 5 on Saturday. It's a big weekend. Gatton State School, Good Luck Gang, 150th anniversary fete on Saturday. Quite a few birdie beetle sightings around the place. Marburg, Crow's Nest, the shows are on Saturday. Our River's going to be at Crow's Nest, and we're going to be at the new Woolies at Brassel on Sunday. We're live and local. We're all over the place. We're playing the best music variety, like the Tom Cruise hairbrush song. And Snearin' Billy. Oh, I love it. In the next 15.
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14: There are still emergency power pole repairs after a crash at Darra Winslow Street westbound between Scotts Road and Darra Station Road. They will be ongoing across the afternoon. It's already under speed for the Western Freeway through Indooroopilly, Fig Tree Pocket. Slow traffic for the Ipswich motorway all the way from Gales through towards Redbank. No delays once you clear that and get onto the Cunningham and Warraga highways. Ready for your big moment? With Australia's largest $40 million jackpot dropping every 3 minutes, now's your chance to play. 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It's Carol Park. Another update soon on River 949.
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0: Savati song coming up from an animated Kiwi movie starring... Yeah, that was about it, really. G'day, it's Barry. On the ride home, if you're watching your gauge go down, two ways, you can get free fuel off us, River 949. Beat the Bowser. It was low this morning, about $90. That means tomorrow could be a biggie. 8:35 tomorrow for the Bowser. And then, help us out. Join our River Music panel now on the website. It's free. It's quick. It's fun. You play with songs. Tell us what you like, what you don't like. Other ideas on the radio station. And just for doing that, on the River Music panel this month, May... you might win yourself $1,000 free fuel.
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17: Emergency power pole repairs are still happening after an earlier crash. Winslow Street westbound between Scotts Road and Darra Station Road. Through Darra, they'll be ongoing this afternoon. It's a crawl for traffic on the Western Freeway. No surprises, though, from Toowong through to Fig Tree Pocket. Centenary Highway's very built up southbound from the Logan Motorway to Springfield Lakes Boulevard. And there's congestion on the Ipswich Motorway from Wacol through towards Goodna, with eastbound slow traffic from Centenary Highway to Oxley Road. 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Another update soon on River 949.

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1: 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Liven up your room at Harvey Norman Flooring Beval. Powering the afternoon pickup on River 949.

it's a bit slow. Westbound Ipswich motorway, earlier accident in the Redbank area near the KFC. Latest river traffic in minutes. Our river news on the way. Big security today. Sydney Airport, Melbourne Airport, the so-called ISIS brides landing in the next couple of hours. Some evidently will be arrested, some will be investigated, but they all will be paying an EV tax, because we're all Aussies, every one of us, we're going to pay an EV tax, even if we don't own or drive an EV. The government finally figured out there's not enough charging stations, and they're not going to pay for it, we are. Hey, what about the rock and roll paradigm? It's better to burn out than fade away. People like Jim Morrison, gone too soon. Then again, there's Mick Jagger still prancing around. But in the next 15, a couple who burnt out way too soon, a guy called Kurt. And a bloke called Michael.

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4: River 949, traffic, every 15 minutes on your way home.
5: Congestion's very heavy for Centenary Highway this afternoon from the Logan Motorway to Springfield Lakes Boulevard. Usual delays on the Western Freeway from Toowong to Fig Tree Pocket, and northbound Centenary Highway's under speed from Darra through towards Jindalee. Congestion's quite built up for Ipswich Motorway from Wacol through towards Redbank, and Redbank Plains Road's building now at the Cunningham Highway. The cash rate has increased for the third time this year. Interest rates will follow. 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It's Carroll Park. More traffic in 15 on River 949's Live and Local Drive Home.
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7: Hi there, I'm Laura Edison. Well, Australian gas producers will be required to sell 20% of supply domestically as part of a new gas reserve announced by the government. The scheme, starting July of next year, is hoped will boost supply and bring down gas prices across the East Coast. Alison Reeve is Program Director from the Energy and Climate Change Program at the Grattan Institute. She's told the ABC the government should have considered a full restructure.
8: And what they've announced today, I can't see how this is going to have a material impact on price. And I think it's going to mean we have continued worries about supply shortages on the east coast of Australia.
7: Cricket star David Warner is facing fallout after admitting to drink driving in Sydney. He was caught on Easter Sunday blowing twice the legal limit, his lawyer Bobby Hill issuing an apology on his behalf.
9: It's not a crime to have a few glasses of wine on the day of the Lord's resurrection. His crime is, as I said, choosing a foolish plan A instead of the plan B.
7: Senior ministers are backing federal police to keep the community safe ahead of today's arrival of the so-called ISIS brides and their kids. The four women and nine children will touch down in Sydney and Melbourne this afternoon. The Queensland Premier has shut down calls for a cabinet reshuffle after claims that two of his ministers were involved in an alleged affair which was not disclosed. They say everything was above board. And a thief has stolen 80 beehive boxes from a property in New South Wales worth $150,000. A police sting has been set up to catch the culprit.
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7: The Sport Now Lions coach Chris Bankin says he'll be ditching the whiteboard after last week's controversy sparked from a leaked photo. An image showing the strengths and weaknesses of Bombers players went viral online. Fakes admits including players' partners was not okay, but the rest is fine.
10: I'm unapologetic about that. We're in a pretty tough business where, you know, every little thing matters. It's been a really good educational tour.
7: Tonight, round 9 kicks off with the Dockers hosting the Hawks, and in league tonight, the Dolphins to take on the Bulldogs. And that is the latest in news and sport.

0: Is hosting the Hawks, and in league tonight, the Dolphins to take on the Bulldogs. And that is the latest in news and sport.
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4: Buna Mother's Day Market. That Saturday starts at 7. Might need a warm coffee. Buna's gone down to 4 tomorrow. 5 on Saturday. Ipswich Lockyer Valley Friday morning, 6 degrees. We've got 5 on Saturday, 8 on Sunday. If you're around the Brisbane suburbs on the weekend, you'll stay in the double figures. Nowhere near as cool as out in the west. Apart from that, the days will be great on the weekend. Low to mid-20s, might be a sneaky shower back by Sunday afternoon. The best music variety, that keeps coming. Here, River, Grolly and Kurt right now. Then Avicii and NXS.

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2: Power pole repairs is still happening at Darra Winslow Street westbound between Scotts Road and Darra Station Road after there was a crash this morning. Traffic on the Western Freeway is still very slow from Toowong to Fig Tree Pocket. It's been a heavy one for Centenary Highway tonight. From the Logan Motorway through towards Springfield Lakes Boulevard is still bumper to bumper. 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It's Carol Park. More traffic in 15 on River 949's Live and Local Drive Home.
3: Hello. Can I have a guess at the secret sound? Sorry, I'm hearing it so much I'm saying it. After five, could change your life, $50,000. Ella Langley writer. And then the album that started out as a summer project finished up being one of Australia's biggest albums ever. The best music variety, River. Just when

0: who she was named after, Taylor Dane. It's a great 80s song. We love those at River 949. Still heavy, Centenary out to Springfield. Ipswich Motorway westbound through Redbank, both due to earlier accidents. Very messy out there. Love an update. We're live and local at River. Call us anytime. 38131949. Ipswich Show. Here it comes. Friday, Saturday, Sunday next week. River's going to be out there all day Friday, all day Saturday. You never got winning a family pass now online at our River Win page. And every morning next week, Marnie and Campo stacked to the rafters with passes to the show. And they got some free show bags as well. Oh, Kylie's Doco. Three parts. Kicks off in a couple of weeks. She's up with Robbie in the next 15. I threw this in. Sorry, boss. Kiss. The best music variety. It's on River.
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3: Some congestion now for Ipswich Rosewood Road southbound at the Cunningham Highway, and the Warrego is under speed as you head off the Ipswich motorway. There's also build up for Mary Street, Blackstone approaching the Cunningham Highway, and really heavy congestion, Centenary Highway, Logan Motorway to Springfield Lakes Boulevard, as well as northbound delays from Darra to Jindalee. Fiji Airways is on sale now. 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It's Carroll Park. More traffic in 15 on River 949's Live and Local Drive Home.
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0: Jump on board. 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Next song up, American Girl. She met an Aussie on a plane. Ever since, she's been living around Byron Bay. That's what love will do for you. G'day, it's Barry. Checking local River News headlines. Illegal car event up near Wivenhoe. Police pinged 30 hoons. I wonder if they lost their cars. Toowoomba, not happy, Jan. The Inland Rail, promised for so long. Out of the blue. Out of the blue. There's a budget next week. They're counting their dollars. Federal government said no more for Queensland. Gone. No rail for you. Latest River News, weather, traffic, sport coming up in minutes. Straight after five, we're going to take three $50,000 guesses.
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3: Pretty heavy run for traffic on the Western Freeway through Indooroopilly, Fig Tree Pocket, but it looks like Centenary Highway is starting to ease southbound from the Logan Motorway to Springfield Lakes Boulevard. There's still congestion for the Warrego as you come off the Ipswich Motorway and build up for Mount Crosby Road northbound through North Tivoli. 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It's Carol Park. More traffic in 15 on River 949's Live and Local Drive Home.
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2: Yeah, Shannon Elizabeth, she was Nadia in the original American Pie movie. Career hasn't been going gangbusters, and she got divorced recently. So a week ago, Shannon told the world she was going on OnlyFans. Evidently nothing that salacious, just communicating with her fans. Suppose you'd have to pay to find out exactly what's going on. Anyway, after 1 week, Shannon has decided to touch base with us.
3: My manager the other day had a quote where he said, he's very good with math, and I'm going to have to remember... which ones did he say? You've now made more than American Pie, Scary Movie, Love Actually, all of them combined.
2: Hey, wait for it. 1 week on OnlyFans. $1 million. That's what she's made. Bye-bye, Hollywood. That's your home run entertainment. Speaking of money, 50 grand secret sound on the way.
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5: Pretty heavy run for traffic on the Western Freeway through Indooroopilly, Figtree Pocket, but it looks like Centenary Highway is starting to ease southbound from the Logan Motorway to Springfield Lakes Boulevard. There's still congestion for the Warrego as you come off the Ipswich Motorway and build up for Mount Crosby Road northbound through North Tivoli. 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It's Carol Park. More traffic in 15 on River 949's Live and Local Drive Home.
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7: Hi there, I'm Laura Edison. Arrests are expected to be made at Sydney and Melbourne airports in the coming hour or so as the ISIS brides and their families touch down. The group of four adults and nine children who have reportedly spent time in Islamic State camps and are Australian citizens are due to land on flight soon. Families of the women say they want to reunite before any arrests are made by Australian Federal Police. The driver of a bus involved in a fatal crash on Queensland's Bruce Highway has been found not guilty of dangerous driving causing death and grief.

0: for bodily harm. Three women were killed in the crash near Bowen in 2024. During the trial, the court was told he had a microsleep moments before the crash. The 53-year-old was acquitted with a not guilty verdict. A new gas policy has been unveiled by the federal government today, which will force exporters to set aside 20% of new supplies for domestic use. Resources Minister Madeleine King are hoping the gas reserve will both bolster local supply and lower prices.
1: If gas has less distance to travel, it will be more affordable for those that buy it, whether that be households, businesses, industrial manufacturers. So that is why they play an important role.
0: One Nation leader Pauline Hanson says she stands by her party's volunteer who was allegedly involved in a scuffle with Liberal Senator James Patterson. It happened outside a polling booth in the seat of Farah in New South Wales, which is headed for a by-election on Saturday. Pauline Hanson says she's going to meet the volunteer, shake their hand and stand by him. And Harry Potter has secured an early renewal for a second season. HBO giving the green light ahead of the series debut this Christmas.
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0: The sport now, and Latrell Mitchell has been ruled out of Saturday night's clash against the Sharks due to a lower back injury. The Rabbitohs say he could be out for 2 weeks, casting doubts over his availability for the Blues in the Origin opener on May 27. Meantime, Queensland Rugby League has confirmed that CEO Ben Aikin is stepping down from the role at the end of July. In a statement, the board says he's accepted another role with a different industry. And tonight is a battle of the AFL heavyweights with Frio taking on the Hawks at Optus Stadium. And that is the latest in news and sport.
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3: River 949, weather.
5: Gotta find those tracky pants. Haven't seen them for about 7 months. Ipswich, Lockyer Valley, Somerset tomorrow morning, Friday, down to 6 degrees. Saturday, 5 degrees. Sunday, 8 degrees. The cloud's going to shoot through. Clear skies, light winds, that's what's going to get cool. The good news is beautiful weekend weather for all the fates, all the shows. And the weekend maximums should be nice in the low to mid-20s. I've got
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5: It's the sound that's been around since we were all closer to the ground. Did I say that? 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Three callers now. 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We're going to play something really nice from Marie and Roxette after we play this. Pearl Jam. That's why we call it the best music variety.

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2: That it is, and it's worth an absolute life-changing $50,000. Site Fernvale, what would 50 grand do for you, mate?
3: Oh, I could pay off my house. 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
2: I'm freaking you out. Just have a guess and see if you can win it.
3: All right. I think it's a portifier, like an espresso coffee machine, a handle. You put coffee in it, and then you connect it up to the actual espresso machine and lock it into place.
2: Okay, so well, here's another sound. Sandy, for 50 grand, don't be nervous. Nothing to be nervous about. What's your guess?
4: Snapping shut a card holder on the back of a mobile phone case.
2: Snapping shut the card holder on the back of the mobile phone case.
4: Yes.
2: So you've had a bit of a tweak there on one of the incorrect guesses.
4: Yes.
2: Okay. And it's got to be word correct, you know that?
4: Yes.
2: Okay, Jeff, mate, 50 grand riding on this. Make it good.
5: Okay. Is it flicking the dimmer switch on a rear vision mirror on and off?
2: The dimmer switch?
5: Yeah, a little plastic switch underneath the rear vision mirror.
2: I know the one. Hey, Jeff, I've got another switch here.
5: No worries.
2: At least you can laugh about it. 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
6: There's still very heavy southbound congestion, Centenary Highway from the Logan Motorway to Springfield Lakes Boulevard. There's build up for the Warraga Highway, Ipswich Motorway to Mount Crosby Road, and queuing for Mount Crosby Road through North Tivoli at the Warraga. Western Freeway hasn't eased yet through Indooroopilly.

Fig Tree Pocket, and delays for Centenary Highway northbound from the Ipswich Motorway to Jindalee Bridge. Australia's biggest Keno jackpot is just a moment away. 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

0: in the good old 80s, there was a comeback so big. They jokingly renamed the Grammys that year the Granny Awards. She did so well. And she's the next song up on River after we give you the latest traffic. I smell Dagwood Dogs, I smell Booty Beetles. A lot of shows coming up. Crow's Nest Show on Saturday and the Marburg Show. River's going to be at the Crow's Nest Show. And Sunday, between 10 and 1, brand new Woolies at Brassel. Have you seen that? We're going to be there. Lots of good fun. And $1,000 in Woolies vouchers up for grabs. That'd be nice for Mum's Day as well on Sunday. Now, beat the Bowser this morning. That was a dud. The Bowser crashed out about 90 bucks. So going on the theory of all things average out and knowing how our tight accountant works, I think tomorrow might be a good one. Beat the Bowser. Free fuel. Have a crack in the morning, 8:35.
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3: There's still a lot of congestion on the roads. The Warraga Highway is built up, Ipswich Motorway to Mount Crosby Road. Still some queuing for Mary Street at the Cunningham Highway. It's been very heavy tonight for Centenary Highway from the Logan Motorway to Springfield Lakes Boulevard, and it still is. Centenary Highway northbound delays Ipswich Motorway to the Dindalee Bridge, and congestion for the Ipswich Motorway from Wacol through Gales, also eastbound slow Centenary Highway to Oxley. Get that Queensland holiday feeling at Flight Centre. Escape to Port Douglas for four nights, four star with sunset sailing from $299 per person. Book now with Flight Centre. It's Carol Park. Another check soon on River 949.
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4: 9 News live on River after 6. Let's check in now with Melissa. Local school students have been caught up in a major cyber breach.
5: They have hackers stealing their names, email addresses and school locations as part of a global attack. The state government now racing to protect vulnerable students. We'll have all of those details at 6. Also tonight, unions and Queensland Rail remain locked in crucial wage negotiations this afternoon. Will we see a resolution and return to normal services? And federal police are ready and waiting as 4 ISIS brides and 9 children arrive back in Australia.
4: And Melissa, there's a new theory on how the deadly rat virus started on that stranded cruise ship.
5: Well, this is as the outbreak spreads to Europe, amid reports a passenger from that ship is in Australia. Tonight, we're also going to look at concerns about higher inflation and how it could push up grocery prices. Some good news about that little toddler, the one who was hospitalised after inhaling cake decorating dust. And how do you feel about using AI to help with everyday chores and decisions? Turns out quite a lot of us are. Tonight, we have some tips and traps to help you.
4: Melissa, we'll see you on 9 tonight from 6.
5: See you then.
2: River 949, weather.
4: Ipswich, Lockyer Valley, Somerset, already in the low 20s. We're going to drop another 15 degrees overnight. Down to 6 tomorrow, 5 Saturday, 8 Sunday. Nice weekend. Highs in the low to mid 20s. Next chance of a shower late Sunday. New Order. How good were they in the 80s? One of their best on the way. Joel and Benji up next. After Madam Tina, the best music variety.

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3: Some metal and glass debris to watch for at Wacol Ipswich Motorway on ramp westbound from the Centenary Highway. It's been really heavy for Centenary Highway tonight, southbound between the Logan Motorway and Springfield Lakes Boulevard, as well as a crawl northbound Ipswich Motorway to Jindalee Bridge. Delays on the Western Freeway continue through Indooroopilly and Fig Tree Pocket. 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
1: 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Update.
2: Hi, I'm Sally Pearson. Australia's para-athletics team has been announced for the Glasgow Commonwealth Games in July. Wheelchair racer Angie Ballard set to compete in a record 5th Games, the most of any para-athlete ever. Daria Kazakina has been knocked out of the Italian Open this morning after falling in straight sets against American Katie McNally. And Matilda star Mary Fowler has locked up a major team title with Manchester City. Arsenal held to a 1-1 draw by Brighton, with the Gunners unable to catch ladder leader City in the Women's Super League.
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0: if you love the 90s, break out your rollerblades tonight from 7. It's 2 hours of everything we loved about that decade. The boy bands, the grunge, Spice Girls, everything. We'll play it all. Nothing but 90s, 7 o'clock, straight after 9 News, which is up next on River.
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13: River 949, traffic, every 15 minutes on your way home.
14: Traffic heading through towards Brisbane's really heavy tonight for Centenary Highway, Ipswich Motorway to Jindalee Bridge. It is finally starting to ease southbound between the Logan Motorway and Springfield. There is still slow traffic on the Western Freeway through Indooroopilly, Figtree Pocket, and build up for Mount Crosby Road through North Tivoli approaching the Warrego Highway hasn't quite eased. Unlock a Volkswagen deal this end of financial year, like the MY25 Tiguan Life from $44,990 drive away. 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It's Carol Park. Another check in 15 minutes on River 949.
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17: Tonight, thousands of Queensland students and teachers' private details stolen in a major data breach.
18: Police ready to pounce as ISIS brides and their children touch down in Australia.
17: Fears a passenger from a virus-stricken cruise ship may have returned home to Australia.
18: The latest on wage negotiations as unions and Queensland Rail try to avoid a total system shutdown.
17: David Warner's lawyer explains the cricket legend's drink-driving mistake in court.
18: New predictions for when the cost crunch at the checkout could get even worse.
17: And the tips and traps you need to know while outsourcing life advice and everyday chores to AI.
3: This is Nine News Queensland with Melissa Downs and Joel Dry.
17: Good evening. The names, email addresses and school locations of all Queensland state school students and teachers have been stolen in a global cyber attack.
18: The massive data breach is affecting 200 million people worldwide, with hackers tonight holding the private information to ransom as the state government races to protect vulnerable students.
4: With classrooms in the cloud, there's the risk of a storm. And tonight, that risk is real.
19: I think it's shocking, it's disappointing, and it will leave every Queensland parent who's caught up in this and their kids feeling crook in the guts.
4: A cyber attack on US company Instructure, perpetrated by a criminal threat actor, was first detected 5 days ago, affecting more than 200 million people across 9,000 education institutions globally. Queensland's Education Department confirming it is one of them.
19: How something like this can happen to arguably the cohort of Australians who are most vulnerable will leave a lot of people asking for answers today.
4: Instructure operates a program called Canvas, which is part of the department's QLearn system, a central hub for students and staff. The data stolen, including names and email addresses of current and past teachers and students, and the schools they attended or worked at, dating back to 2020.
19: Now, the department have assured me they've gone back to the provider and they are seeking urgent information, and they are also trying to make everyone aware as quickly as possible.
4: Including vulnerable students and teachers in domestic violence or child protection situations. In the long term, there's fears the data could also be used by criminals to target students more broadly.
20: Stalking, following, infatuations, all of those sort of things can lead to really dangerous situations for children.
4: Questions tonight being raised: why were student names being used at all?
20: Why do we have to have a name? Can it just be a registered student number? Those sort of things. We're in the climate now where minimal information that we provide into systems, the better.
4: The advice to parents:
20: definitely be looking at their child's online presence, making sure that their name that they use online has no reference to their real name.
17: And state political reporter Reece D'Alessandro joins us in studio. Reece, a group of well-known hackers has taken responsibility for this attack.
21: Yes, a criminal extortion group, Joel, called Shiny Hunters, whose previous targets include Google, Ticketmaster and Qantas. It is understood they have not yet released the data but are holding it for ransom, with schools in New South Wales and Tasmania also impacted. Tonight we can also reveal the Queensland University of Technology is working to determine whether its learning system has been hit. Instructure says the attack has been contained, but Joel and Melissa, tonight there is a very real risk this data will end up on the dark web.
17: Reece, thank you.
18: Reece. A Qatar Airways flight has just landed at Sydney Airport. On board, so-called ISIS bride, Janai Safar, and her 9-year-old son. Waiting for the pair, a team of Australian Federal Police officers and detectives. Similar scenes in Melbourne, three women and children touching down half an hour ago.
22: A welcome party made up of Federal Police and detectives. Teams gathering at Sydney and Melbourne Airport to greet controversy on our doorstep. Moments ago, two Qatar planes touched down. On the Sydney flight, a so-called ISIS bride, Janai Safar, and her 9-year-old son. She left Australia in 2015 and married an Islamic State fighter who died in 2017. It's expected she'll be arrested not long after she steps off the plane. In Melbourne, three other ISIS brides and eight children experienced a similar homecoming. As the group moved out of a refugee camp in Syria and edged towards Australia, debate has raged.
23: These people turned their back on our country to support this terrorist organisation.
24: Surely we want them back here in Australia, where they can both face the full force of the law and also be de-radicalised.
22: There's the children.
25: The kids have got nothing to do with this. They didn't make the decision to travel to Syria and the Middle East, and we've got

0: an obligation to ensure that they're safe.
1: And where will they live?
2: Western Sydney is always a dumping ground of their unwanted, unfortunately in this case, I'd like to say more severe words, but unwanted rubbish. And we're going to cop them again. You can bet your bottom dollar.
3: I've got trust and faith in the Federal Police to do their job to keep Australians safe.
1: And those safeguards will include the women and children, will undergo a reintegration and de-radicalisation programs.
4: The success rate of de-radicalisation programs, as somebody who sat on the Intelligence and Security Committee when I was on the backbench, is not high.
5: Once this group is back on the streets, they will have to be monitored by the authorities. And there are still 21 women and children stuck in Syria wanting to come home. And that poses another challenge, ensuring they're not a danger to our community.
1: Those arrested are expected to be taken to police stations and face charges which could include terrorism offences and crimes against humanity. They fled a refugee camp half a world away. Now their first night at home could well be spent in police custody. Damien Ryan, Nine News.
6: OK, let's bring in James Wilson now, who is at Sydney Airport. James, one of these so-called ISIS brides is now expected to be taken into custody.
7: That's right, Joel. I can confirm that Janae Saffa is now in the custody of Federal Police. She'll be processed and charged with Commonwealth offences, terrorism offences relating to her time at that Islamic Caliphate in Syria. Of course, she touched down some 15 minutes ago, and the question is how this operation will now unfold. We saw a large entourage of AFP officers, Federal Police, New South Wales Police, ASIO and lawyers arrive some hour ago. They'll process her and then move her off-site. You will not see her walk through this arrivals hall with the rest of the passengers on this Doha flight. They will use an external exit and take her into custody on a site away from the airport. There also is the question of her 9-year-old son. It's understood he will be released to family. They have ties to Western Sydney, where he'll undergo reintegration and de-radicalisation programs. But Joel and Melissa, as I mentioned, this operation, it will be highly scrutinised, and it's all happening as we go to air.
8: James, thank you. Crucial wage negotiations between Queensland Rail and unions have wrapped up without a resolution. Live to Jessica Millward, who is at the Fair Work Commission's office in the city. Jess, reduced train services will continue.
9: Melissa, the Saturday timetable will continue for the foreseeable future, with unions and QR not reaching an agreement at this emergency Fair Work meeting today that stretched for 7 hours. But the Commissioner has asked the unions to consider pausing their protected industrial action for at least 2 weeks. If that were to happen, normal services could resume fairly quickly. Both parties are going to be back in here tomorrow. The unions were told to come here ready with a counter-offer today. They did not.
10: It's a long day, a lot of discussions. We think that there was no real breakthrough.
11: I was very hopeful. Unfortunately, we did not receive a reduced and a reasonable log of claims for the unions.
9: Both sides say that they are optimistic of some sort of agreement tomorrow. Joel, no one more hopeful of that than Queensland commuters, who are being forced onto packed trains and delayed services as this drags on and possibly gets worse.
6: Jess, thank you.
8: She spent 5 weeks sitting in the courtroom listening to allegations she murdered her son. Now, Marie Crabtree could be days away from learning her fate, with the jury beginning their deliberations today. Live to Caitlin Smith at court. Caitlin, the jury had an important question for the judge.
12: What happens if they cannot agree on a verdict, Melissa? That was the question put to Justice Burns this afternoon, mere hours after the jury began their deliberations. Now, they are tasked with a big job at hand. They will ultimately determine whether Marie Crabtree is guilty or not guilty of allegedly murdering her son, Jonathan, in 2017. She's accused of lacing a fruit smoothie with a fatal dose of prescription drugs, all for financial gain, according to the the prosecution. Now, she has strongly denied those claims. In court today, we also saw a juror discharged, not for any wrongdoing, but simply because they could not sit in deliberations if they continued into next week. Justice Burns ultimately making the decision to remove that juror, along with any stress or time pressures the jurors may have felt to return a fast verdict. Now, Joel, with that decision, all said and done, it's now just a waiting game here at Brisbane Supreme Court.
6: Okay, Caitlin, thanks for the updates. It started on a cruise ship in the Atlantic, but tonight a deadly hantavirus outbreak could impact up to 16 countries. Health authorities are conducting testing around the world, with reports an Australian disembarked the ship 2 weeks ago before returning home.
13: Contact tracing, isolating, and an infected cruise ship. No, it isn't COVID, and this isn't 2020. This is the Andy strain of hantavirus.
14: This one particular virus has been associated with some limited human-to-human transmission.
13: 146 people are still on board, but 23 passengers disembarked on April 24, returning to their homes all over the globe. Tonight, reports an Australian was among that group. People linked to the virus now all over Europe. Three passengers medically evacuated in the past few hours. Two are now in hospital in the Netherlands. Two others are self-isolating in the UK as a precaution. And there are people being monitored for potential infection in at least three US states. Another former passenger has tested positive in Switzerland.
14: This patient is isolated and the wife actually has no symptoms, but she's self-isolating just as a precaution.
15: Officials believe the virus was brought on to the MV Hondius by a Dutch couple who have died. The working theory is that the husband and wife were infected on a birdwatching trip in Argentina, which included a visit to a landfill site where they may have been exposed to infected rodents. The ship departed South America on April 1. 36 days on, three people have died and the virus has now spread to two other continents.
13: MV Hondius now sailing to the Canary Islands, where passengers will undergo a health assessment before being repatriated. In London, Hannah Sinclair, Nine News.
6: The man accused of targeting another in a random daylight stabbing attack in Dalby will remain behind bars for at least the next 5 weeks. It's alleged Jack Bond used a knife to stab a man in his upper left arm twice in front of his partner and their baby. Bond was arrested shortly after the attack.
16: Get on your stomach! Get on your stomach! Cross your ankles. Hands behind your back, cross your ankles. Don't move! Oh, mate, you're under arrest for grievous bodily harm.
6: The 23-year-old victim underwent surgery today at the Royal Brisbane and Women's Hospital, where he remains in a serious but stable condition.
8: A major shake-up to our gas supply is set to slash prices. The government announcing a new scheme, forcing exporters to keep a portion of our product here to shore up East Coast reserves.
17: On the left, a gas field in Western Australia. On the right, one from the East Coast. The price of gas in the West, roughly between $6.50 and $8.50 a gigajoule. The cost in the East, double, between $13 and $15. One major difference, WA keeps more of its gas for itself.
18: Australia has been the only gas exporting country in the world without some form of reservation. That changes.
17: From July 1 next year, the equivalent of 20% of gas exports will be required to be supplied to Australian markets. With the promise of lowering prices here, the reserve won't apply to contracts entered before this year, but will apply to the spot market.
19: Our gas market prices will no longer be hostage to international markets.
20: We need more coming out from under the ground, and we need more of that working hard for Australians.
17: Gas remains the main form of heating for some Australian homes, but with coal power stations coming offline, it will be increasingly vital for baseload power and energy security required for heavy industry and manufacturing.
18: Australian gas under Australian water, under Australian soil, is very important for Australia's future.
17: The 20% reserve, more than WA, more than the Liberal Party proposed last year, and more than producers expected.
21: Now, there's no need for such a heavy-handed approach when we can see it
0: at the moment that the market is very well supplied and prices are lower than they've been in years.
21: Australia's gas has been a trump card in recent international negotiations over fuel. This reserve chosen over the popular flat gas tax as a way of preserving an industry that says it's under threat. Charles Croucher, Nine News.
6: Tensions are boiling over in the seat of Farah as voters prepare to elect a replacement for

0: former opposition leader Susan Lee. Federal politics reporter Amanda Kopp is in Albury.
1: Tension between these two parties has played out between a One Nation volunteer and a federal Liberal senator over a sign that claimed that the One Nation candidate here had previously approached the Labor Party before ultimately settling on One Nation. Now, that scuffle didn't come to blows, but it did result in a bit of a confused response from Pauline Hanson, that party's leader, first apologising and then retracting that apology later today. Here she was at the Albury airport.
2: I'm going to meet that volunteer and I'm going to shake his hand and I'm going to stand by him.
1: Now, James Patterson, the Liberal senator in question, says that any kind of disagreement should never result in violence. He's not pressing any charges, but it does show that the fight between One Nation and the Liberal Party is certainly seeing tempers flare.
0: A teenager is fighting for life after a motorbike crash south of Brisbane overnight. Police say a 16-year-old boy and a 28-year-old man were both on the motorcycle when it smashed into multiple parked cars at Eagleby just after 9 o'clock.
3: I heard my alarm go off and come out and, yeah, my car's a total write-off.
0: The man was also taken to hospital in a stable condition. Police are investigating who was driving at the time of the crash.
4: The Premier has denied lying about when he was informed of a relationship between Ministers Tim Mander and Amanda Cam. David Crisafulli facing more questions on the pair, including whether they sought integrity advice when they were sworn in.
5: Every minister was asked to go to the Integrity Commissioner and make sure that they had their declarations fit and proper. If people have information that they believe shows that that wasn't the case, I will act.
4: After an affair in opposition, the pair claims they were not together in government until July of last year when they declared their relationship to Cabinet. Cars left crumpled and smoking. Next, the police operation cracking down on dangerous hoons.
0: Former Test cricketer David Warner lets his lawyer do the talking on his drink driving charges.
4: A fresh look at the future of Victoria Park.
0: And after sport, the checkout crunch to get worse when grocery prices are expected to rise.
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7: River 949 traffic.
8: Finally, congestion has started to ease southbound at Springfield for the Centenary Highway, and it is still heavy northbound from Darra through towards Sumner, easing around Jindalee, and congestion easing for the Western Freeway now through Indooroopilly and Fig Tree Pocket. Traffic looks good for the Warraga Highway. No delays coming from the Ipswich Motorway through to Mount Crosby Road. It's nesting season at Freedom. 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Ends Monday only at Freedom. It's Carroll Park. Another check in 15 minutes on River 949.
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4: York's Hollow. David Crisafulli also announcing that two-thirds of the sprawling

0: Park will remain as public land once the new stadium is built. The major project has now received the environmental tick of approval from the federal government, meaning work can begin as planned when the park is closed on June 1st.
1: Police have broken up multiple hoon meets across the southeast, seizing cars and arresting a number of dangerous drivers. Tyre burning has become a weekly event in some suburbs, and it's driving locals mad.
2: Burning rubber and blinding drivers with smoke on the Gateway Bridge. Police say these hoons that got away on Sunday were part of a much bigger meet-up.
3: These groups are not simply motor vehicle enthusiasts. They're engaged in serious criminal activity that has resulted in serious consequences, including the loss of lives.
2: Accused of stealing tyres from cars and businesses.
4: Stop now!
5: Yeah, one more.
2: And leaving a mess on streets across multiple suburbs, including in Eagle Farm.
6: Every Monday morning I'm here virtually picking up extra bits of tyres and extra stubbies and empty bottles and stuff, and it just seems to happen every weekend.
2: Police say there were more than 30 cars involved in hooning across the southeast over the long weekend. They deployed tyre spikes 19 times to try and stop them in their tracks.
3: As a result, 8 people were arrested and charged with a range of criminal offences. 2 motor vehicles were seized, 66 fines were issued.
2: A warning, there'll be more arrests to come with more targeted operations.
3: It's not worth losing your life.
2: Hattie Gripski, 9 News.
0: Hundreds of e-bike enthusiasts have gathered to ride across the Story Bridge this evening in protest against the state government's proposed e-mobility law reforms as a parliamentary committee prepares to hand down its report tomorrow. Critics argue the introduction of new speed limits on footpaths will force riders onto roads, sparking a safety risk. The laws are expected to come into effect on July 1st.
1: From planning a holiday to managing your finances, tonight the shock amount of Aussies outsourcing all of life's decisions to AI. But how far is too far? Ahead, the advice on how to make artificial intelligence work for you.
0: A man's surprising defence as he faces court, accused of running down 8 people with his car.
1: Donald Trump's latest warning to Iran, while Pope Leo hits back at the US president.
0: An update on the toddler hospitalised after inhaling cake decorating dust.
1: And tributes flow for Ted Turner, the man who transformed TV news, dead at 87. River 949.

0: Headline News on River 949.
1: A Brazilian man accused of deliberately mowing down a group of pedestrians in Maroochydore, killing 24-year-old Mally Smith, has been refused bail. Guilherme Dalbo is charged with one count of murder and seven counts of attempted murder over the ordeal in December. His lawyer suggesting he may have lost consciousness before allegedly mounting the footpath and driving at the group.
2: How is he holding up in prison?
3: As I said, prison isn't a good place. I'll leave it at that.
1: Mr. Dalbo will remain in custody, a judge describing him as a serious flight risk.
4: A day after his top diplomat declared the war with Iran was over, Donald Trump has issued a fresh warning to the country. Agree or the United States will resume bombing. The president going on to say a deal could be close as he turned to a fight closer to home.
5: Fight night at the White House.
6: Out here, we're going to have 4,000 seats right in front of the front door of the White House.
5: Donald Trump readying for another first, lining up his fighters in the Oval Office ahead of a UFC showdown on June 14. It's the US president's 80th birthday, and this will be a big bash.
7: I mean, it's truly an honor. It's awesome. It's your birthday. Awesome. It's Flag Day. Wonderful to represent this country.
6: These are the toughest people. These are the greatest fighters in the world. They're all champions.
5: As the commander-in-chief cheers on this fight, he's trying to shut down another. First came a warning to Iran. If they don't agree, the bombing starts, and it will be, sadly, at a much higher level and intensity than it was before. Hours later, Donald Trump was expressing renewed optimism that the US and Iran could put an end to the conflict.
6: We've had very good talks over the last 24 hours, and it's very possible that we'll make a deal.
5: Tonight, Tehran reviewing a plan from Washington. The country's foreign ministry says it will convey its views to the Pakistani side.
6: We've had very good talks over the last 24 hours, and it's very possible that we'll make a deal.
4: Well, there is optimism that current talks could lead to an agreement. We've been here before, and it's not a done deal until a deal is done.
6: Never a deadline. It'll happen. It'll happen, but never again.
5: At the White House, Lauren Tomasi, 9 News.
1: Pope Leo has publicly responded to Donald Trump after the US president accused him of endangering a lot of Catholics with his stance on the Iran war. The pontiff saying those who criticise him need to speak the truth. A short time ago, US Secretary of State Marco Rubio touched down in Rome for crucial meetings at the Vatican.
4: US billionaire businessman Ted Turner has died aged 87 after a battle with dementia. Known as the Mouth of the South, Turner founded CNN, the United States' first 24-hour cable news network. Turner's ex-wife of 10 years, Jane Fonda, leading tributes, saying he had a big life, a brilliant mind, and a soaring sense of humour.
1: Little Dusty Wildman, who ingested cake decorating dust, is showing signs of improvement. The Gold Coast toddler was put into an induced coma after the dust coated his lungs, turning into a toxic paste. His mum, Katie, a professional baker, is urging all Queenslanders to be wary of the product. Dusty is now awake, his breathing tube removed, and showing good progress.
4: Reckless and foolish, what David Warner's lawyer had to say about the cricket legend's drink-driving charges.
1: Tabcorp share prices plunge amid a major investigation.
4: The tips and traps of using AI to make your life easier.
1: And why legendary 80s singer Bonnie Tyler has been rushed to hospital.

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2: River 949 traffic.
3: There are still some delays for traffic on the Western Freeway through Indooroopilly, Fig Tree Pocket and Centenary Highway northbound at Jindalee, but it's all easing very quickly now. No delays for Ipswich motorway traffic and a good run from there onto both the Cunningham and the Warragul highways. Warragul Highway, no incidents causing problems to get you through to Toowoomba tonight. 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It's Carol Park. Another check-in soon on River 949.
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12: The Financial Crimes Watchdog has launched an investigation into Tabcorp, causing the share price to collapse. Chris Kohler has the details.
13: Tabcorp is no stranger to an investigation or a fine, but this one will have the company sweating. AUSTRAC today said it has a number of serious concerns with Tabcorp's ability to identify, mitigate and manage money laundering and terrorism financing risks. The investigation is in its early stages, and the owner of Ladbrokes and Neds is also being looked into, but the Tabcorp share price plunged 23% today. CEO Gillon McLachlan, who used to run the AFL, said he will work constructively with AUSTRAC. Historically, AUSTRAC has landed the three biggest corporate fines in Australian history, so the reaction from shareholders is not surprising. Over on the ASX, and a fresh two-week high was hit as mining companies continue to rise. BHP is now up 10% in a month, and the Aussie dollar remains strong at 72.5 US cents this evening.
12: Checking fuel, the average price for unleaded petrol in Brisbane is $1.82 and $1.77 on the Gold Coast. Diesel in Brisbane is $2.54. RACQ says fuel stations have started hiking prices. Drivers should fill up now at stations charging $1.78 or less for unleaded.
14: Australian cricket legend David Warner admits he made a reckless and foolish mistake after being busted for drink driving in Sydney. The famous sports star will plead guilty, but today left his lawyer to front the cameras at court.
15: On foot and without a licence, one of the country's best batsmen caught out. David Warner today fessing up to drink driving.
16: I was on the phone to my wife.
15: Sending his lawyer to court to explain.
17: He accepts that was a reckless decision, a foolish decision to get in his car instead of taking an Uber.
15: It was the Easter long weekend when the famous cricketer allegedly stopped just short of an RBT at Maroubra.
17: It's not a crime to have a few glasses of wine on the day of the Lord's resurrection. In fact, some would consider that completely appropriate. That's not his crime here today. His crime is, as I said, choosing a foolish plan A instead of the plan B.
15: Warner returned a blood alcohol reading of 0.104, twice the legal limit. He was charged with mid-range drink driving. While Warner has taken responsibility, he's got an issue with how the RBT was conducted here on Malabar Road. His lawyer revealing there was a problem with the breathalyzer and it took police 52 minutes to take a sample.
17: Your blood alcohol concentration keeps rising for close to half an hour to an hour after you finish your last drink.
15: The 39-year-old has retired from Test cricket but will captain the Sydney Thunder in the Big Bash later this year. In the meantime, there's still a court case to play out. Tiffany Genders, Nine News.
12: 80s music sensation Bonnie Tyler has been rushed to hospital to undergo emergency intestinal surgery. The 74-year-old Welsh singer behind hits including Holding Out for a Hero and Total Eclipse of the Heart is said to be recovering well.
14: Next, a bombshell blow for Queensland Rugby League ahead of State of Origin. Live inside Suncorp Stadium as the Dolphins get set to battle the Bulldogs.
12: At the end of sport, what to look out for as inflation threatens to bump up grocery prices.
18: And it was another warm May day across southeast Queensland, but a cold snap is heading your way. Wait till you see what you will wake up to tomorrow. Right now it's 22 degrees here on the Goodwill Bridge.
1: This is River 949, the best music variety for Gatton. Oh.

0: team is named for Origin 1. How big of an opportunity is this for several Finns players to push their case for Maroon selection?
1: Yeah, it's a big opportunity. Obviously, Hammer will be there somewhere. Selwyn Cobbo, Tommy Flegler is playing some good footy, and Smokey, Max Plath. So, yeah, good opportunity over the next couple of weeks for the boys to push their claims to be in that side, especially with the six-man bench now. It's extremely important.
0: Do you think they got their confidence back last week, that win over Storm?
1: Yeah, definitely. We probably haven't seen the best of the Finns at the moment, but last week was a step in the right direction for them, and they've got their outside backs are lethal and can score tries from anywhere. So, if the Dogs don't turn up tonight, they'll tear them apart.
0: We understand there will be a late out for the Bulldogs too. Matt Verdon in extreme doubt for Canterbury. The Bulldogs, highly disappointing last couple of weeks. They've lost to our Queensland sides, the Cowboys, the Broncos. What's gone wrong for the Bulldogs?
1: Yeah, I don't actually know. They've been making a lot of errors. They compound that errors or with the penalty, and they're just not on the same page at the moment. Their attack is the second worst in the competition as well, so they certainly need some changes there. Apparently Matt Burton might be out, so Stephen Crichton for me has to really stand up. He's their hype man. I seen last week when they scored a try, he was trying to really get his team up to finish the game off. But around him, the players really need to step up.
0: Well, thanks for your time, JT. You'll be busy in commentary. I'll let you head off to the commentary box. We'll catch JT as part of the Wide World Sports team with Cam Smith this evening. Well, the Dolphins do have a big fight on their hands to keep Herbie Farnworth at Redcliffe, with the star centre soon to be flooded with multi-million dollar offers from rival clubs, but the Finns are already planning for well into the future.
2: The Dolphins diving across more territory in Brisbane, expanding their reach in traditional rugby union areas, offering associated independent colleges a pathway into rugby league's national schoolboys championships.
3: Everyone wants to challenge themselves, and this chance is something that's really exciting.
2: Speculations engulfing Herbie Farnworth's long-term future with the Finns, already linked to rival clubs, the star centre can negotiate a move elsewhere come November 1.
4: There's no doubt with what's going on in the contract world with PNG coming in, obviously Perth. Herbie just re-signed here till the end of 27. We'd like to think that Herbie will want to stick around.
2: Josh Hannay standing by his decision to axe four Titans for tomorrow's clash with the Roosters in Sydney.
5: I just thought it was the right time. Disappointed in how he performed last week, and we've had some guys knocking on the door for a little while.
2: Revealing rookie halfback Zane Harrison will have an extended stay in first grade.
5: As I've explained to him, he's going to have some time up here now to get his NRL feet underneath him. So he doesn't need to sort of see this game as a one-and-done type situation where he needs to go out and show it all.
2: The Cowboys have no doubts about their best halves pairing, with Tom Dearden's right-hand man, Jake Clifford, re-signing until the end of 2028.
6: He's been consistently in our best plays from week to week over the first nine rounds, so, yeah, it's just a reward for his effort and hard work.
2: And the QRL has lost its boss, with CEO Ben Eichen to stand down after the Origin series to take up a role in another industry. Matthew Simbikis, 9 News.
0: The Maroons are promising a far more polished performance in the second match of the Women's Origin Series next week, following their loss to the Sky Blues in the series opener. Now back in camp on the Sunshine Coast to work on their combinations.
7: When it comes to timing and execution, it's not quite there. However, you've got to be able to hang in the fight, and that's what they did. Credit to them. So we took a lot from that. We'll build into that this week and build into our execution.
0: The Maroons will hold a fan fest up in Hervey Bay on Saturday. Tomorrow night, here at Suncorp Stadium, the Reds will be the headline act, facing a powerhouse Chiefs side in Super Rugby, and Queensland could host an even grander occasion for Australian rugby next year at this ground.
8: An early face-off between the Reds and Chiefs, tomorrow's showdown vitally important in Queensland's quest to clinch a home final.
9: Big game, I guess, in the scheme of things. It would be really special. It's a big if. There's a lot of football to be played in the next 4 weeks.
8: There's plans for more Trans-Tasman rivalry in Brisbane next year, with the Wallabies and All Blacks pushing for an historic Bledisloe test on Anzac Day.
9: Why not have them in Brisbane? So you look at Sydney, you look at Melbourne. Both of those cities have huge events that day. Brisbane doesn't, and we have a fantastic stadium. I think it's a no-brainer.
8: Remorse from the Lions over their now infamous whiteboard saga.
10: What's okay to write on that board and what's not? And certainly writing a partner's name on the board isn't, so we've made that clear. And that's probably the first time a player's partner's name's ever been written on the board. It wasn't good enough on our behalf.
8: But Brisbane will still use the tactic to outline strengths and weaknesses of

0: Opposition players.
1: We've done that exercise this week. We do it every week. And I thought I might go in the business of selling whiteboards.
0: The Lions coach waiting to hear if Lachie Neal will recommit to the club.
1: I figure if he's got something to tell me, he'll come and see me. He's got to weigh up all his personal things. You know? Does he need to be back in Perth where he's closer to his family, or does he stay here?
0: A homecoming for Lions legend Michael Voss could pile more pressure on the under fire Carlton coach, taking on Brisbane tomorrow with just one win from 8 games.
2: I feel that every week. For me, it's about what we need to be able to do and the team we've got to put out there. And that's where really all your energy goes to, is just got to stay positive.
0: The Lions have accepted a 4-match ban for Kobe Evans following a homophobic slur in a VFL game. Jacob Funk, 9 News.
3: Queensland has once again missed out on securing hosting rights to the Australian Golf Open, with the South Australian government brokering a deal that'll see the men's tournament played at the North Adelaide Golf Course 3 times between 2028 and 2034. The Aussie Open has only been held here in Queensland once in the past 53 years. Matilda's star Mary Fowler is celebrating winning the Women's Super League Championship with Manchester City. Arsenal's 1-1 draw with Brighton securing City's first title in a decade to end Sam Kerr and Chelsea's dominant 5-year reign. Meantime, PSG will vie for back-to-back European Champions League crowns, booking their spot in the decider against Arsenal after beating Bayern Munich in their semi-final series. Cooper Connolly has become the youngest overseas player to score a century in the Indian Premier League, the 22-year-old Aussie belting an unbeaten 107 off 59 balls, but it still wasn't enough to avoid being beaten by Pat Cummins' Sunrisers team, the Australian Test captain taking 2 wickets in the victory. And Victor Wembanyama has helped the San Antonio Spurs level their NBA Western Conference semi-final series with Minnesota. The Giants centre only played 26 minutes, but still put up 19 points and 15 assists in the Spurs' win. Meantime, over in the Eastern Conference, the New York Knicks took a 2-0 series lead over the Philadelphia 76ers. But tonight here in Queensland, all the focus, Joel and Melissa, Suncorp Stadium. Can the Finns get back-to-back wins? You'll get live and free coverage right here on Nine.
4: We hope so, AJ. Thank you. Australia's food producers are warning that every link in their supply chain has become dramatically more expensive thanks to war in the Middle East. As Money editor Effie Zahos explains, it means the worst of inflation on supermarket shelves is ahead of us.
5: We've heard so much about how higher energy prices sparked by the war will cause inflation in Australia's supply chains. Tonight, the evidence from the Australian Food and Grocery Council. Since the war began on February 28, wheat's up 11%, soybeans oil up 14%, palm oil's up 8%, and animal feeds are up 9%. They're all raw ingredients.

0: import costs are up. Nearly one in five said they've risen more than 20%.
1: If Middle East peace is reached next week, there will still be some time for these pressures to flow through the supply chain.
0: In short, brace yourself. Inflation at the checkout might have only just begun.
2: Outsourcing all of life's decisions to AI. Tonight, the shock amount of Aussies trusting virtual assistants with finances, shopping, health, even parenting. In just 3 minutes, how far is too far? The expert advice.
3: First, though, here's Gary again with a check on the weather. Gaz, how many more of these warm days can we expect?
4: Oh, that's it, Melissa. It's all over. We are all done, really. Cold air hitting our southern capitals, bringing snow for the Alps. It's heading our way, but we are in for some beautiful blue sky days. Your forecast up next.
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0: to fashion advice.
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0: She regularly uses platforms like ChatGPT and Claude.
2: It can just really help with the everyday life that everybody's sort of struggling with at the moment, with, you know, trying to look after kids, families, work.
3: Australians are using AI 4 times as much as our population size would predict, and 47% of our use is for personal purposes.
0: 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How can I get family members to do chores without an argument? Or telling it to write a successful job application. Tourism professor Pierre used AI for a 9-day family holiday to Singapore, surprised at the detailed itinerary.
4: You have to tell it about the context, so you might say I'm travelling with my wife and 2 teenage kids and these are the activities they like.
0: If you are considering asking AI, be aware of its limitations. It can provide false, misleading or fabricated information known as hallucinations, concerning around important topics like health and finances.
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0: McKenna Bailey, Nine News.
6: Time now for your full weather forecast. Gaz, what time exactly will this cold snap hit?
7: Melissa, we're counting down only a few hours away before that cold Arctic air drops temperatures over Brisbane and southeast Queensland. It'll be perfect timing here on the Goodwill Bridge to wrap up celebrations. It is the 50th anniversary of the Penieri Greek Festival. Of course, the festival on the 23rd and 24th of the month, expecting about 50,000 people. But tonight, a special celebration, some 260 guests under a candlelit dinner on the Goodwill Bridge. Can't wait for this year's Greek Festival, the biggest and best in the country. Let's take a look at temperatures across southeast Queensland today. It was another warm one, mid to high 20s across your backyard. The top temperature 28, both Desert Ipswich and Coolangatta. The low was 13 in Toowoomba, 26 for the Gold Sunshine Coast and here in the city, 27 Redcliffe and Greenbank, 21 in Toowoomba. The weather map, a large high pressure system moving into the Bight, will push showers across Tassie, southern Victoria, South Australia and WA. Some more snow for the New South Wales Alps overnight and into tomorrow. For the capital, sunny in Perth and 24, shower or two for Adelaide and Hobart, showers in Melbourne tomorrow, some early frost in Canberra, sunny in Sydney and 21 degrees. Queensland tomorrow, possible shower Cairns, partly cloudy Townsville and 30, sunny Mackay, Rocky, Gladstone, sunny in mid-20s, Bundaberg, Maryborough and Gympie, sunny, dry and cooler in the outback. Roma tomorrow morning, 4 degrees with a high of 19. Here in the southeast, a cool start of the day, widespread single-digit temperatures, but a beautiful sunny day will follow. The southwesterly is a little bit fresh. Tomorrow, temperatures mainly low 20s. Moreton Bay, south-southwest, 15 to 20 knots, easing below 10 knots later. Brisbane, a sunny day. Fresh west to southwesterlies. Look at that minimum temperature, 11 degrees, a top of just 23. Your 7-day outlook. Look, Saturday, a chilly morning, sunny but 25. Sunday, 25, a possible shower. Monday, Tuesday, a shower or two, and a couple into Wednesday. Ipswich, chilly mornings over the weekend, but beautiful blue sky days. Chance of a brief shower Monday and Tuesday, then a couple of showers Wednesday. For the Gold Coast, crisp blue skies for Saturday and 24. Sunday, 25, with a shower or two. A few showers Monday, increasing for Tuesday and continuing into Wednesday. The Sunshine Coast, mostly sunny Saturday, chance of a late shower Sunday, a few showers Monday, and then showers increasing for Tuesday and into Wednesday. But a beautiful mild evening here on the Goodwill Bridge, celebrating 50 years of the Penieri Greek Festival. I know Joel, Melissa will all be there breaking plates and drinking coffee on Sunday the 24th.
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11: Final check of your roads this evening. Crews just clearing away a crash southbound Kingston Road and Monash Road in Logan Lee. Still got some delays with that. No delays on the Ipswich and Logan motorways. Bodessa Road up through Callanvale. Still a bit busy. A little bit busy up to the Jindalee Bridge and Tenery Highway, but no major delays there. Cunningham Highway, good save to the Warrego between Ipswich and Toowoomba, and no major delays around Toowoomba. Join HBF by 12 May and get up to 12 weeks free. 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
1: she was right in the end.
0: Yeah, she's right.
1: Does your mum have a signature fragrance she likes?
0: Not sure.
1: My mum loves Chanel No. 5.
0: Oh, yeah. Everyone loves Chanel No. 5.
1: But for kids, if you want to get something nice for your mum, and it's probably cheap, what about the Eau de Toi peanut butter and jelly fragrance?
0: No, definitely not.
1: Not for that mum that wants to smell like the school tuck shop all the time?
0: Who wants to smell like the school tuck shop?
1: Oh, you never know. Somebody's hungry. Well, Tony, get to the shop sometime today when you finish the news and get your mum something nice. I'll pick up some melted chocolates and wilted flowers at the servo on the way.
0: Oh, no. Hinksy, there's like a big shopping centre down the road.
1: How busy?
0: Busy, yeah.
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4: There has been a cement truck rollover Bodas Road off-ramp northbound from the Logan Motorway at Drewvale. There are delays for traffic in both directions. There is also a crash at Yamanto. Truck and motorbike involved for Warwick Road and Ash Street with emergency crews on scene. Heavy run on the Centenary Highway still happening from Darra through to Jindalee. 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
1: Chilly start to the day, but staying sunny. 23 is the top. Should be a good looking weekend on the way too. I just had a call from Mary Jimboomba. She needs some help reminding her daughter that Sunday's Mother's Day. We're just talking about Mother's Day gifts. We'll get reminding people next at River 949.

0: 25 past 7 at River 949. Good morning. Hinks in for Money and Campo. They'll be back on Monday. Now, we've been talking Mother's Day. I was talking about some gift options with Tony Thompson from the River 949 newsroom just before. But Mary at Jimboomba, you're not really expecting anything. How many kids have you got?
1: I've got one human child, but, you know, I look after many others.
0: Well, the human child, what do they normally get you for Mother's Day?
1: I'm still waiting for my 60th birthday present, which was Tuesday, and I was lucky to get a phone call.
0: Well, happy birthday for Tuesday. So you're not expecting anything this weekend?
1: Clearly not, unless some miracle happens and she surprises me and lands at the front gate.
0: Well, Mary at Jimboomba's daughter, there's your hint to actually do something. What do you
1: Absolutely.
0: Want?
1: Absolutely. What do I want? A holiday, a new body.
0: Your daughter could do the holiday part.
1: Yes, yeah. Yes, I know that, exactly. But no, look, she's my beautiful girl. She's in my rock. Look, I'm happy if she rings me and says, hey, Mum, just thanks for being you.
0: But let's hope she at least sends you off to the caravan park at Bribie Island.
1: Well, that'd be nice, wouldn't it? Whatever.
0: Well, Mary, you have a lovely Mother's Day on Sunday.
1: I will, and keep up the great work. Love you guys, all of

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0: River 949, traffic, every 15 minutes on your way to work.
12: A truck incident on the Logan Motorway westbound direction through Larapinta has really added to peak congestion this morning. There's also a motorbike and truck incident at Yamanto for Warwick Road and Ash Street. Centenary Highway congestion's very built up from Darra to the Jindalee Bridge. There's a little bit of slow traffic for the Ipswich Motorway Centenary Highway through towards Oxley Road. 40 Winks, 40 Frenzy is here. 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It's Carol Park. Another check in 15 minutes on River 949.
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1: Hi there, it's Tonya Thompson with your news update. A man has been charged over allegedly committing an indecent act in Ipswich late last month. Police claim that he exposed himself to a woman in a stairwell in the CBD on April 23 before fleeing on foot. He was arrested after being identified by the Safe City Ipswich cameras. He's been remanded in custody with this matter to return to court on May 25. Ipswich commuters face ongoing disruption after Queensland Rail and the unions failed to reach a deal at the Fair Work Commission yesterday. A reduced Saturday timetable remains in place today on Ipswich and Springfield services, despite the commission urging unions to pause industrial action for at least 2 weeks. Queensland Rail Chief Executive Kat Stapleton spoke to Nine after the hearing.
2: I was very hopeful. Unfortunately, we did not receive a reduced and a reasonable log of claims for the unions.
1: Talks are set to resume this morning. Fuel prices are due to start spiking before the weekend here in the southeast. That's according to the RACQ, the motoring body urging people to fill up now before the price cycle kicks back in, with a current fair fuel price in Ipswich at around $1.74 a litre for unleaded. Lockyer Valley has welcomed 33 new Australian citizens at a ceremony in Gatton. The group now calls the region home after arriving from countries including the Philippines, the UK, New Zealand, South Africa and Sudan. And Bundamba State School will be a sea of blue today. It's among the local schools and workplaces taking part in Do It for Dolly Day in honour of 14-year-old Dolly Everett, who took her own life 8 years ago due to ongoing bullying. Her mum, Kate, says it's a powerful way to remember her daughter and take a stand against bullying.
3: Seeing Dolly remembered this way means absolutely everything to us. Knowing that Dolly's name is now helping other teens across Australia is absolutely huge. We just want every child and every family to know that we're here to help if bullying is a problem.
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4: Good morning, I'm Rob McLennan. Vigils have been held overnight across the country to honour the life of Kumanjai Little Baby. The largest were in Darwin and Alice Springs, where mourners wore pink as a tribute to the five-year-old whose body was discovered in a riverbed last week. Three of the four so-called ISIS brides who've returned from a Syrian refugee camp have been arrested. Three touched down in Melbourne last night, two immediately taken into custody. A third was picked up by federal police at Sydney Airport. Assistant Commissioner Stephen Nutt says that woman will face court today on serious charges.
5: Entering or remaining in a declared area and being a member of a terrorist organisation.
4: Thousands of Aussie teachers and students are on alert after a global cyber attack on the Canvas learning platform. Experts say while the risk to sensitive data is low, those impacted should reset their passwords. And a man's been arrested on the royal family's Sandringham estate after allegedly threatening Prince Andrew as he walked his dog.
0: Elders Real Estate Ipswich. Residential sales and property management. There's an Elders for that. River 949, your sport now.
4: Round 9 of AFL continues tonight with the Lions versus the Blues and Port taking on the Bulldogs. Last night, Frio beat the Hawks by 15 points after lagging by 19 at three-quarter time. Coach Justin Longmuir praising his side.
6: 4 games in 18 days or whatever we did. Didn't hear any players whinging about it, talking about how sore they were. They just got to work.
4: And in NRL, the Bulldogs have sunk to a fourth straight defeat, thrashed by the Dolphins 44-12. At Suncorp. You got-

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2: River 949, weather.
3: Cold start to the morning. Should be nice and sunny today, though, with 23 degrees. Tomorrow, 5 to 25 and sunny. Sunday, partly cloudy with 8 to 27 degrees. I've got the
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1: Hinks, Infomani and Campo, let's try and give this 50 grand away before they return on Monday. That's really going to annoy Campo. And there's nothing in life I like doing more than giving him the irrits. All right, 3813 1949. Let's have a go at the Secret Sound. See if we can do this before the weekend. There are 10 incorrect guesses at river949.com. One is close. Just need to get the wording right. Let's play. Three callers now at river949, 3813 1949.

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2: 50 grand. That's what you can win for a Friday morning. You'd head straight to the airport, wouldn't you, Susie at Gatton?
3: Oh, I think I would.
2: Yeah, there's 10 incorrect guesses at ribbon949.com. One's close. Needs a tweak so you can get that cash. What do you think it is?
3: Would it be closing a tackle box?
2: No.
3: Oh, no.
2: Bob in Mount Tarampa, have a listen first. Give us your thoughts on what that is.
4: I've been thinking these days we all have mobile phones with all our contacts in them.
2: Mm-hmm.
4: I'm thinking before that, we used to have what was called a teledex, where you'd slide the thing up and down to, you know, to the initial, and then you'd push the button, open the teledex, and I'm thinking it's opening and closing an old-style teledex.
2: No.
4: Okay.
2: Now, I have it on very good authority that one of yesterday's guesses was very, very close. Rose in Regency Downs.
5: Hey, how are you?
2: There's the secret sound. For $50,000, what do you think?
5: I think it's opening and closing a compartment on a toolbox.
2: No.
5: No.
2: Keep thinking about it over the weekend. Make noise. Get the family involved. Do it for Mother's Day. Because then, you know, that'll be the ultimate belated Mother's Day gift on Monday. Incorrect guesses. There's 10 of them. Ribbon949.com. Yesterday, one of the guesses was very, very close. It's got to be word perfect, though. Got to be specific with your answer here at River 949. Thanks to Elite Portable Saladin.
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6: Still got problems with a cement truck rollover at Bodozit Road off-ramp northbound from the Logan.

0: Motorway at Druvale, there is also a secondary crash in that location involving a truck. Pretty nasty congestion around the area. There's still congestion for Centenary Highway northbound from Darra to Jindalee. Ipswich Motorway is under speed. Centenary Highway to Oxley Road. 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
2: 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The Marburg Show's on tomorrow. Crow's Nest Show as well. Lots happening. So there your shout-outs today. 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Now, normally we do big birthdays and stuff as part of the shout-outs, but we want to do it with what people are talking about, because there is a milestone birthday for a very well-known person who has been to Ipswich. We'll talk about that next at River. I get-

0: morning with Hinksy, Infomani and Campo, who will return Monday to Riverdyne 49. It is a meat tray Friday as well. So every caller on 3813 1949 this morning will get themselves in the draw for this $100 voucher from Schulte's in Plainland, with over 18 sausage varieties made at Schulte's Plainland. Your barbecue is sure to sizzle.
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2: On River 949, it's what people are talking about.
0: There is an absolute legend celebrating a milestone birthday today. He will be getting, I'm sure, a letter from King Charles. I'm talking about...
3: I am David Attenborough. I've had the most extraordinary life.
0: He is absolutely one person I would love to interview and just sit down and pick his brain. 100 years old today. Happy birthday to David Attenborough. Now, he's travelled to, I think, over 87 countries around the world, chasing wildlife and conservation. But he says that one of his favourites is actually right here in Australia, the Great Barrier Reef.
3: People say to me, what was the most magical thing you ever saw in your life? And I always say, the first time I put on a mask and went below the surface, just astounding things, unforgettable beauty.
0: He did receive a very special gift from the Barrier Reef, well, not the Barrier Reef itself, but people up there. They've named a very special coral after Sir David Attenborough. And they've sent him a framed photo of it and all that sort of stuff for his birthday, for his 100th. But apparently there's like 50-odd species of animals and insects and stuff like that around the world that have been named after David Attenborough. But you know for a fact, and this is true, that David Attenborough has been here in Ipswich. Have a listen.
4: This colony of 250,000 bats is actually in a private garden. Kookaburras roost here too. The noise at times can be fairly deafening, but that doesn't worry the owner of the garden, Chris Holman.
5: Since they came, it's been a different place altogether. I think they just add to the pleasure of it. They're just so much a part of it now that it wouldn't be the same if they left. I, for one, would miss them very, very much.
0: He was chasing bats. Now, why didn't we send him something? A petrified piece of bat poo. Anyway, happy birthday, David.

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0: Desert Road off-ramp northbound from the Logan Motorway at Drewvale, but there's also a secondary crash right near it, and there's very heavy traffic around that area. Traffic is still slow for Centenary Highway Brisbane bound from the Ipswich Motorway to Jindalee Bridge. Western Freeway is not doing too badly. There's a lot of build-up for Redbank Plains Road as you're approaching the Cunningham Highway. It's nesting season at Freedom. 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That's up to 50% off. Ends Monday. Only at Freedom. It's Carol Park. Another check in 15 minutes on River 949 and the iHeart app.
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3: Hi there, it's Tonya Thompson with your news update. A vicious dog attack in the scenic rim has left a little girl in serious condition in hospital. It happened at a private Beaudesert address at just after 5 yesterday afternoon. Queensland Ambulance says the toddler was taken to the Queensland Children's Hospital with significant neck injuries. Police say dangerous stunts linked to hooning events between Brisbane and Ipswich on the Labor Day long weekend put motorists at serious risk. 8 people were charged and 2 cars seized after officers allegedly disrupted a gathering involving about 30 vehicles. The crackdown formed part of Operation X-Ray Antler, drawing police from multiple districts.
4: These hooning events create a significant danger to the community and also to the people involved in the actual hooning themselves. As I said, we outlined some situations where people have received some serious injuries. We really want to get through to the people who are involved and also the family members and friends of the people who are being involved about the consequences of conducting these sort of activities.
3: Today is World Ovarian Cancer Day, a global call to action with too many women still being left behind. Around 12 women in the West Moreton region are diagnosed with the disease every year, which has a 49% survival rate. Ovarian Cancer Australia CEO Debbie Scheel says we need to close the health gaps involved with the disease.
5: Ovarian cancer is Australia's most lethal female-specific cancer. Survival rates are unacceptably low and diagnosis often comes very late. World Ovarian Cancer Day is more than just raising awareness. It's a global call to action to close the gaps that cost lives and ensure that no woman is left behind.
3: And Ipswich has shivered through its coldest morning of the year. A cold air mass moving up from the south pushed temperatures down to just 5 degrees, with icy winds making it feel even colder. And spare a thought for Stanthorpe on the Granite Belt, which dropped to -1 overnight, the coldest region in the state.
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6: Hello, I'm Robert Clennon. Well, we're being assured the hantavirus outbreak on that cruise ship off Africa is not the beginning of another pandemic. So far, it's claimed 3 of the 5 people confirmed with it, but the World Health Organization's Dr. Maria van Kerkhove says we're not dealing with COVID part 2.
7: This is not coronavirus. This is a very different virus. Hantaviruses have been around for quite a while. There's a confined area. We have 5 confirmed cases so far.
6: Federal police have arrested 3 of the 4 ISIS brides after they returned from a Syrian refugee camp overnight. 2 who arrived in Melbourne are expected to be charged with slavery offences. Another is due in court in Sydney today, charged with terror crimes. Days after Donald Trump predicted the war in Iran would soon be over, Tehran is telling a different story. Iranian media is saying the country's leaders are still reviewing messages from the US. No decision has been made. And mourners have gathered overnight for vigils around the country for murdered 5-year-old Kumanjai little baby.
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6: The Dolphins have surged to a 44-12 victory over the Bulldogs at Suncorp, putting them within striking distance of the NRL top 8. Coach Christian Wolf says they're starting to make some waves.
9: We put a lot of pressure on ourselves. We defended really well. Penalty count and your tackles in the cage and all those things were massive against us.
6: And in AFL, Freo has stunned the Hawks with a last quarter come from behind 88-73 win. That's the latest news in sport.
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2: River 949 weather.
3: Cold start to the morning. Should be nice and sunny today, though, with 23 degrees. Tomorrow, 5 to 25 and sunny. Sunday, partly cloudy with 8 to 27 degrees.
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1: 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Come and
3: play. Hinks in this morning for Marnie and Campo. They're back on Monday. Beat the Bowser. I've still got plenty of fuel for you to win for the weekend. We'll do that in about half an hour. But I went and saw MJ the Musical again last night. A friend of mine came to town. She said, what are we going to do? I said, well, we'll go and do that. And I'd already seen it on opening night, and it is an absolutely phenomenal show. One of the cast actually got to learn some dance moves from Michael Jackson's choreographer. We're going to find out what that is when we chat with Liam Damons, one of the Michael Jacksons from MJ the Musical at River 949.

Riven on Foot Iron and Tinksy. I'm in for Marnie and Campo this morning. They'll be back on Monday. Can't leave the job site. Our Total Tools rep can bring tools to you. Total Tools, Toowoomba and Ipswich. Every tool, every trade. Last night, a friend had come into town and we thought, you know what, we'll go and see MJ.

0: His name's Liam Damons. He's on the phone.
1: Hey, Hingsy.
0: Tell you what, I was saying before that MJ the Musical instantly, by the time intermission came on opening night, had made it into my top five shows.
1: Oh, well, we've done our job right then.
0: Absolutely blown away by the talent on that stage. How is it for you being, you know, right slap bang in the middle of it?
1: It is surreal. I mean, every night I get the opportunity to go on stage and perform as somebody who is so legendary is truly a dream come true.
0: Playing middle Michael, because obviously it shows different parts of Michael's life. What's the process? Did you study the DVDs, how he spoke, how he moved, how he danced, obviously, as well?
1: Yeah, I mean, 1,000%. It's all of that real intense research that had to be done even before I'd even secured the role, really. While I was in auditions for the show, it was a lot of that, going back, watching how he executes certain dance moves, especially, you know, those the most iconic ones down pat, the moonwalk, the side glide, all of those things. So there was so much intense research that had to be done. But then alongside the help of the company, I mean, we were fortunate enough to get sent through to Los Angeles and to New York, and I got to work with Rich and Tone Talawega, who danced with and choreographed for Michael Jackson. So getting all of that information straight from the source was second to none.
0: When you go into that situation where you're learning from Michael Jackson's choreographer, what did you ask him? Because that must have been just this wealth of information, not just from the dancing perspective, but from the human perspective.
1: Incredibly so. I mean, all the people that we got to work with, Rich and Tone was among some of the people that we got to work with in LA. But there were a few other people, Poppin' Pete, who also had like a heavy influence in Michael Jackson's style as well. He was a poppin' locker. But all of them had their own individual stories to share from Michael Jackson and his life and about who he was as a person. And I think to me that was probably the most interesting thing to hear, you know, to hear about his work ethic, the way he worked, the way he treated other people.
0: Liam, middle Michael, thank you so much for joining me. I'm definitely encouraging people to go and see this fantastic musical at QPAC at the moment. MJ the Musical, mate.
1: Thank you so much. Yes, I'm incredibly grateful to be part of such an amazing show, and I'm so excited to share it with Brisbane audiences until the 24th of May.
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4: There are still problems at Beau Desert Road. There's been a cement truck rollover. The northbound off-ramp is coming from the Logan Motorway at Drewvale, and there's all kinds of traffic congestion in that area. Three-vehicle nose to tail for Cobden Road westbound in the right lane after Gowan Road through Sunnybank as well. And traffic on Centenary Highway is still quite built up as you're heading through towards Brisbane from Darra to Jindalee. There is congestion for Redbank Plains Road at the Cunningham Highway. For the one who's always been there, celebrate her this Mother's Day with Pandora. 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Give a gift that comes from the heart. It's Carol Park. 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
0: Hinksy and Vermani and Campo, they're back on Monday. Mud on the way. An update on Bonnie Tyler's condition after she was rushed to hospital. We had that breaking news yesterday. We'll get the latest on that next at River 949.

0: Campo for breakfast at Ribbon on Foot Iron with Hinksy this morning. They'll be back on Monday. Don't forget, every caller this morning on 381319 Foot Iron goes in the draw for this $100 voucher from Schulte's in Plainland with over 18 sausage varieties made at Schulte's Plainland. Your barbecue is sure to sizzle.
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0: Bonnie Tyler, great artist, known for this song.
3: Nothing I can say. Total eclipse of the heart.
0: Yesterday, we had the breaking entertainment news that Bonnie Tyler had been rushed to hospital in Portugal, where she has a home. There's been a confirmation today that Bonnie has been put into an induced coma by her doctors to aid her recovery. In this statement, it also said, we know that you all wish her well and ask for privacy at this difficult time, please, from Bonnie Tyler's manager. They'll issue further statements when they're able to. So that's the update on Bonnie Tyler today. Demi Moore. Is that how you say her name? Or is it Demi Moore? Well, she set the record straight with the correct pronunciation in this viral clip. This was shared on Instagram, right? She's 63, looks absolutely amazing. And she was signing autographs and posing for photos in New York. A group of fans there walked up and, you know, didn't have any issues. She didn't look like she was like, oh, here we go again. You know, some people are like Demi and Demi. How is it actually pronounced?
4: Remember, it's Demi.
5: Demi.
0: So there you go. 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That is the entertainment news. 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
9: A single vehicle cement truck rollover this morning for Beaudesert Road off ramp northbound from the Logan Motorway at Drewvale. There's also a secondary truck rollover crash where Logan Motorway is blocked westbound near Paradise Road exit at Larapinta. Best to avoid the area if you can. Traffic is nasty. Centenary Highway is still heavy from Darra to the Jindalee Bridge, and there's some build up for Redbank Plains Road at the Cunningham Highway. Aspley Mazda's huge end of financial year mayhem is here. ABN or private, everyone saves. First in, best dressed. Gympie Road, Aspley. It's Carol Park. Another check in 15 minutes on River 949 and the iHeart app.
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12: Hi there, it's Tonya Thompson with your news update. A young girl remains in serious condition in hospital after being attacked by a dog in the scenic rim. It happened at a private Beaudesert address just after 5 yesterday afternoon. Queensland Ambulance says the toddler was taken to the Queensland Children's Hospital with significant neck injuries in a potentially life-threatening condition. A man will reappear in court later this month over an alleged indecent act in Ipswich. He's accused of exposing himself to a woman in a stairwell in the CBD on April 23 before fleeing on foot. The Safe City Ipswich cameras helped identify the man, who was later arrested by police. He's been remanded in custody with his matter to return to court on May 25. Queensland Rail and rail unions are back before the Fair Work Commission today as talks continue to break a long-running wage dispute. A 7-hour meeting yesterday ended without agreement, but the commissioner

0: has asked unions to pause industrial action to help return services to normal. Rail, tram and bus union spokesperson Peter Allen spoke to Nine after the hearing.
1: It's a long day, a lot of discussions. We think that there was no real breakthrough.
0: Trains on Ipswich and Springfield lines will continue to run on a Saturday timetable today. And local schools and workplaces, including Springfield Central State High School, are taking a stand against bullying today. It's Do It for Dolly Day in honour of 14-year-old Dolly Everett, who took her own life in 2018 after ongoing bullying. Her mum, Kate, says funds raised today will go towards Dolly's dream to support its anti-bullying programs.
2: It's really important that local kids and teens in the bush and other regional areas know that Dolly's Dream is here to help them if they are having a bullying problem. And it's why we're so grateful to all the locals that get involved with Do It for Dolly Day every year. And we wouldn't be here without their support.
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4: Hi there, I'm Robert Clennon. One of the ISIS brides who arrived in Australia last night will face court in Sydney this morning on allegations of remaining in a declared conflict zone in Syria and joining Islamic State. Assistant Commissioner Stephen Nutt alleges some of the women engaged in crimes against humanity related to slavery.
5: These offences each carry a maximum penalty of 25 years imprisonment.
4: We're being assured the hantavirus outbreak on that cruise ship off the African coast is not the beginning of another pandemic. So far, it's claimed 3 out of 5 people confirmed to have it. There are 2 other suspected cases. 4 Aussies on board are not affected. Well, beloved wildlife warrior Sir David Attenborough's had a newly discovered wasp named after him to celebrate his 100th birthday. He says he's been swamped with greetings.
6: I simply can't reply to each of you all separately. But I would like to thank you all most sincerely for your kind messages.
7: Brothers Leagues Club Ipswich, celebrating 50 years and over $5 million community support over the past 10 years.
3: River 949, your sport now.
4: In AFL, Fremantle Footy Club's on top of the ladder after a come-from-behind win over the Hawks. The Dockers booting the last 5 goals of the game to win by 15 points. And Hawks coach Sam Mitchell saying an injury to Tom Barras has made it worse.
8: Losing your fullback is never ideal. It meant we had to push Weds into the back line, which compromised our forward structure a bit. But you know, there's no excuses.
4: And in NRL, the Dolphins have continued the Bulldogs' misery with a 44-12 belting of Canterbury.
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10: Tatum is from Brussels State School. You've got some weather for me today. Give it to us.
11: Hi, it's Tatum from Brussels State School. After a cold start to the day, it's nice and sunny and we'll have a top of 23. The weekend should be sunny with 5 to 25 tomorrow and 27 and on Sunday. It's Tatum from Brussels State School and that's the weather on River 949.
10: Oh, what a wonderful job you've done, Tatum. Thank you so much. And thanks to all the students at Brussels State School for this week. 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
10: All right, last chance this week to win some fuel. Thanks to Springer's Rural Traders, where locals dress up, stock up and shop country. You know how to do it. You know how to play. Beat the Bowser. You need to say stop before we hang that Bowser up. 3813 1949. Let's do it. Last chance this week at River 949. Hinksy and for Marnie and Campo.

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1: Melissa in Plainland, do you have an amount that you're going to hit stop at, or are you just going to go with your gut?
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1: All right, beat the Bowser. 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You just need to yell out stop before the Bowser hangs up. Are you good to go?
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1: $512. Oh, you're kicking yourself?
2: Not really. I'm happy with anything.
1: No, that's absolutely. Well done. $84 is all yours.
2: No problem. Thanks for that.
1: Thanks to Springer's Rural Traders, where locals dress up, stock up, and shop country. Marnie and Campo will have Beat the Bowser back on Monday here at River 949.
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3: A cement truck rollover, Bow Desert Road off-ramp northbound from the Logan Motorway at Drewvale, and a secondary truck rollover, Logan Motorway westbound near Paradise Road exit at Larapinta, have caused some chaos for traffic this morning. There is a car broken down at Darra, Ipswich Motorway eastbound at the Harcourt Road off-ramp, and Centenary Highway is still a heavy run northbound from Darra to Jindalee. It's nesting season at Freedom. 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It's Carol Park. 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

Flashback Friday is only minutes away here at River 9 Foot 9 with Uncle Barry. He's got 94 minutes of non-stop next. Before that, though, we've got our meat tray from Schulte's to give away. Mary at Jim Boom.

0: 4 minutes of non-stop next. Before that, though, we've got our meat tray from Schulte's to give away. Mary at Jimboomba.
1: Well, hello. You've run the station extremely well.
0: Oh, thank you very much, Mary. I really appreciate that. I was concerned earlier when we were chatting about Mother's Day and you were saying you probably won't get anything. You're hoping for a call, but you don't want to wish too hard.
1: No, so I know.
0: I want to look after you.
1: That'd be lovely.
0: Got a $100 voucher from Schulte's in Plainland for you. You got our meat tray today.
1: No way.
0: Yes.
1: Get out of town.
0: Yeah, get yourself.
1: Are you serious?
0: There. Absolutely.
1: Oh, you know what? That's beautiful because then I can do a road trip and go and visit Mum and Laidley and
0: you can do that for your mum. You have a great Mother's Day on Sunday.
1: Thank you so much. I will now. Cheers.
0: With over 18 sausage varieties made at Schulte's Plainland, your barbecue is sure to sizzle. Thanks for having me this week, Marnie and Campo. We'll be back on Monday here at River 949.
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9: Since 1845, the Prince of Wales Hotel has welcomed workers, residents and travellers through its doors, and they're still doing that today. Now under new management, the Prince of Wales Hotel has been refurbished and improved. Step inside and you'll find pool and darts, live entertainment, meat raffles, Jag the Joker, new improved pokies and of course refreshing cold beers. There's nowhere better to catch up with your mates. The Prince of Wales Hotel, open every day at the top of town Ipswich. Gamble responsibly. 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
2: River 949 traffic.
3: Definitely a problem spot this morning. Beaudesert Road, northbound off-ramp from the Logan Motorway at Druvale, a cement truck has rolled over. There's also a secondary truck rollover crash. A Logan Motorway westbound blocked near Paradise Road exit at Larapinta. There's all kinds of congestion around that area. Truck broken down at Darra Ipswich Motorway eastbound. It did make it onto the left shoulder at the Harcourt Road off-ramp, but it has added to peak delays. And traffic on Centenary Highway is still slow from Sumner to Jindalee. 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If you spot anything on the roads, give us a call on 38131949. It's Carol Park. Another update next hour on River 949.
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4: Hi there, it's Tony Thompson with your news update. Police have released CCTV vision as part of an investigation into the assault of a woman at a Toowoomba shopping centre at around 5:15pm on April 14. The 26-year-old woman was approached by an unknown man inside the Carly Spring complex, then allegedly behaved inappropriately and assaulted her before fleeing on foot towards Hume Street. The victim was not physically injured. Anyone with information to Crime Stoppers. Police have put Hoons on notice after charging eight people and seizing vehicles during a targeted crackdown across Ipswich and Brisbane. Operation X-Ray Antler disrupted more than 30 vehicles linked to an alleged hooning meet over the long weekend. Acting Superintendent Michael Hogan says that these aren't harmless gatherings.
5: These groups are not simply motor vehicle enthusiasts. They're engaged in serious criminal activity that has resulted in serious consequences, including the loss of lives. For anyone who has friends or families involved in this activity, please urge them to realise the danger of the activities they're engaging in.
4: The RACQ is warning southeast Queenslanders to brace for a fuel price hike before the weekend, with 1 in 10 service stations already charging almost $2.20 a litre. The motoring body says it's too early to tell whether it's a short spike or the start of a month-long price cycle. The fair fuel price in Ipswich is currently around $1.74 a litre for unleaded. And the Mother's Day Classic this weekend is bringing families together to honour loved ones lost to breast and ovarian cancer. Ipswich locals are being encouraged to take part in the walk or run at South Bank in Brisbane from 7:30am on Sunday. Mother's Day Classic CEO Zara Lawless says the event holds a special meaning for many families.
6: The Mother's Day Classic has got such a special spot for so many people. Mother's Day can be an incredibly difficult day for a lot of people. You know, it's really not all roses and chocolates when you think about all of the people that have lost a loved one to breast or ovarian cancer, or really any cancer for a number of reasons.
4: To register and for other details, visit the Mother's Day Classic website.
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7: Hi there, I'm Robert Clennon. Three of the four so-called ISIS brides have been arrested after returning to Australia following years in a Syrian refugee camp. Among the charges, they're accused of entering and remaining in a declared conflict zone and joining ISIS. AFP Assistant Commissioner Stephen Nutt says two of the women are facing slavery-related allegations,
8: which usually involve asserting control over the rights of a person.
7: Iconic singer Bonnie Tyler is in an induced coma this morning after undergoing emergency surgery in Portugal. The 74-year-old total eclipse of the heart singer's team says her family, friends and fans are all concerned by the news. The WHO says a hantavirus outbreak on a cruise ship is not another pandemic.
9: I want to be unequivocal here. This is not SARS-CoV-2. This is an outbreak that we see on a ship.
7: That's Dr. Maria van Kerkhove. The outbreak has claimed three lives so far. And a man's in custody accused of threatening the former Prince Andrew as he walked his dog.
10: Brothers Leagues Club Ipswich, celebrating 50 years and over $5 million community support over the past 10 years.
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0: Bulldogs skipper Stephen Crichton's told Nine teammates need to step up after last night's 44-12 drubbing at the hands of the Dolphins.
1: Like talking about our boys, just looking at ourselves and coming with a better mindset throughout training this week and dust us off and definitely need it for next week again.
0: That loss, Canterbury Bankstown's fourth in a row. To AFL, and the Dockers have hauled in a 19-point final quarter deficit to beat Hawthorn to kickstart round nine. Freo booting five goals in the last 12 minutes to set up that 15-point win.
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5: Oh, Toowoomba earlier felt like -1 degrees. Up to 11 in Toowoomba already. Amberley Ipswich area felt like about 3 degrees, sitting on 14 right now. And very cold in Boona this morning. Shout out to all the tradies, bakers, nurses who had to front up for that stuff. Keep in mind, a degree colder tomorrow morning. Sunday, not quite so bad. A chilly 8 degrees to start Sunday. It's going to be a sunny, fine weekend. Great for all the fates and the Marburg show, the Crow's Nest show there on tomorrow. Today, Ipswich, Lockyer Valley, Centigram, Somerset. We might struggle up to a sunny 23.
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The only radio station that dishes up 94 minutes of non-stop music variety to start your Friday. G'day, it's Barry at River. Hey, next 15, very handy 80s band, Nick Rhodes, Taylor Brothers, some guy called Simon. Yeah, that went okay. Got an MJ song, the Naughties rocked up version. Flashback Friday. Makes you want to go. Gotta play gear like this all day.

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1: Wild Wild West was originally a 2.5 to 3 minute pop song, you know. And what we did was we extended it, because in those days, obviously, 12 inches were the thing.
0: Yeah, we loved 12 inches back in the 80s. And Trevor and his band, The Escape Club, they're coming up. Rock sets on the way. Some Masterful Chili Peppers. Oh, can anybody beat this? No way. Get The Angels on right now. River. Flashback Friday.

for your listening pleasure, in the next 15 minutes on River 949, Gunners, Crowdies. Oh yeah, one of the last of the boy bands. Trev from Escape Club just before, talking about how good were the 80s 12-inch remixes. Made me run outside and grab this. We're going 12-inch Norwegian style. Aha! Flashback Friday, River.